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0: The Buzz Luau on the Lake is happening tomorrow aboard the MS Mount Washington. Sold out, but the Buzz just might have a shot for you to win last-minute tickets tomorrow morning. So be listening. It is the Buzz Luau on the Lake. Rock 101 Scorpions coming up.
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1: Hey folks, coming up on Thursday on the Morning Buzz, it's the day we've been waiting for. 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Plus, we've got tickets for you to see Godsmack with a chance to meet the band. 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

World Cup fans are actually joking about gaining the FIFA 15 while in the U.S. If you don't know what I'm talking about, I'll explain in minutes. Here's Pearl Jam, Rock 101.

No craft beers with weird aftertaste or ironic mustache with pomade here. 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

0: So thousands of international soccer fans, as you know, have been coming to America for the World Cup. And now there are people joking about the FIFA 15, not 15% on tips from being here in America. I'm talking about 15, like the freshman 15, gaining that weight. And if there's one thing we know how to do in America, there's no shortage of it's delicious calories, putting on weight. People are posting all over social media, like going wild for ranch dressing and Dunkin' Donuts and Raising Cane's, Chipotle, Taco Bell. But the one that's my favorite is the guy that tasted barbecue. Well, there's more than one, but the one that I saw, the guy that actually just tasted barbecue, his eyes lit up. He said, oh my God, I have to move here.
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1: A new study found humans are responsible for making cats dumber. 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
1: Hey folks, coming up on Thursday on the Morning Buzz, it's the day we've been waiting for. It's Luau on the Lake Day, and we're going to have the final tickets to join us on the Mount Washington tomorrow. Plus, we've got tickets for you to see Godsmack with a chance to meet the band. We've got Roadkill's Pick One game and more, and it all happens tomorrow, 5:30 to 10 a.m., right here on the Morning Buzz on Rock 101.

0: So I told you about the Yeti official trailer. It looks like either the cheesiest horror movie ever made. It's a B-movie for sure. Or maybe one of the greatest. So check that trailer out. Then I also have a bike review of the 2026 Indian Springfield Dark Horse. Not enough people talk about this lineup. You think of Indian, right? You think of probably the Challenger, the Pursuit, the Scout, the Chieftain. This one, I kind of think it's the sleeper. So check it out. It is my review of that 2026 Indian Springfield Dark Horse. Rock101FM.com, the Clint August Page's website, Wednesday. Nirvana's on the way.
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0: Rock 101, it is Clint, and there's no shortage of stupid people, as evidenced in Buffalo, New York. U.S. Customs and Border Protection officers at the Port of Buffalo, they actually intercepted a major shipment of marijuana hidden in a commercial truck. Now, this was Tuesday. CBP officers encountered a shipment manifested as chocolate after a non-intrusive examination revealed irregularities. The truck and trailer were escorted to the inspection area. They did a physical search, found vacuum-sealed packages in multiple cardboard boxes. Arrests were made, and it's a pretty significant seizure. Here's my thing. Should I be, and I am, more excited if I find a truck full of actual chocolate or a big truck full of marijuana? I know one's worth more than the other monetarily, but I think I'd rather have the chocolate.
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1: Hey folks, coming up on Thursday on the Morning Buzz, it's the day we've been waiting for. 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
1: You were very good at it. 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
2: Little did they, she worked one table.
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2: Did their taxes.
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0: But Greg in the Morning Buzz. 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

Give it a shot to win those Luau on the Lake tickets tomorrow morning. Your last shot to join Greg in the Morning Buzz for that Luau on the Lake. It's sold out. Good luck. Cedar, Rock 101.

0: You're home for Rock, Rock 101. I am Clint. I'm heading out the door. One more song to get to in just a few minutes. But I appreciate your ears more than you could possibly imagine. And if you have ever served this country, past, present, men, women, every branch, we love you. We appreciate you. Thank you. And God bless you and your families for your tremendous sacrifice.
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1: Hey, folks, coming up on Thursday on The Morning Buzz, it's the day we've been waiting for. It's Luau on the Lake Day, and we're going to have the final tickets to join us on the Mount Washington tomorrow. Plus, we've got tickets for you to see Godsmack with a chance to meet the band. We've got Roadkill's Pick One game and more, and it all happens tomorrow, 5:30 to 10 a.m., right here on The Morning Buzz on Rock 101.

The Granite State has come together, and we're proud of our heroes, making it through to better days. 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
1: Punch drive-thru restaurants for not having a second menu displayed at the beginning of the drive-thru, not at the speaker box.
2: The warm-up one. But the problem with that is people stop at the warm-up menu and then they talk to it.
1: Yeah, but then when you get to the box and then they're like, what do you want to order? And you're like, I haven't had a chance to look. Yeah.
3: In my town, sometimes I order in the trash can.
1: Oh.
2: I did that. You, Greg, knows where I'm talking about.
3: The trash can is before the speaker. So I pulled up there and I'm like,
2: and it sort of comes out toward the car.
4: Yes.
2: And so I rolled up
4: into it.
2: I'll have a, you know.
3: Guys. Hello.
4: The extender. If it has an extender, you talk into it.
2: Oh, yeah. I did. I sat there and then, like a moron, you know, from up the road, I heard, you gotta pull up. Gotta pull up.
5: Yeah, there you go. Pull up, please.
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0: All right, class, tell me about your weekend. Leo?
1: Well, my sister wanted to go camping, so my parents took us in our new Nissan Pathfinder through a mountain trail.
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1: 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My brother wanted to explore some caves, so we drove up a bunch of steep hills. 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
1: Hey folks, coming up on Thursday on the Morning Buzz, it's the day we've been waiting for. It's Luau on the Lake Day, and we're going to have the final tickets to join us on the Mount Washington tomorrow. Plus, we've got tickets for you to see Godsmack with a chance to meet the band. We've got Roadkill's Pick One game and more, and it all happens tomorrow, 5:30 to 10 a.m. right here on the Morning Buzz on Rock 101.

Waking you up every morning with Greg in the Morning Buzz. Now that's what we call essential personnel. 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
1: How's yours?
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1: Laura?
6: Useless.
1: What are we talking about?
7: I'm going to say cell phone.
1: Cell phone.
6: Wow.
1: No, that is not correct. That's a good guess.
8: He's the closest so far.
1: He is definitely the closest. I'm going to throw a second clue in, if you guys are okay with that. Mine is heavy.
8: I figured.
1: Thank you.
8: Welcome.
1: So nice.
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2: I remember going in the 70s and 80s. Yeah.
1: Dude, I went to the little Rochester airport, and it had a little mini air show going on there. And who do I walk up alongside? There's Pat McMullen. Had his Eatin' Ain't Cheatin' hat on.
2: Okay, he doesn't have that.
1: He had his binoculars, and they were the big ones. They weren't the new ones.
2: That's the only time he uses them, that he's actually looking at what he says he is.
1: Because
2: other times at the beach, he says to my mom, he's like, I'm watching a ship. She's like, oh, the water's that way.
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17: Hey folks, coming up on Thursday on The Morning Buzz, it's the day we've been waiting for. 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
1: Hey folks, coming up on Thursday on the Morning Buzz, it's the day we've been waiting for. It's Luau on the Lake Day, and we're going to have the final tickets to join us on the Mount Washington tomorrow. 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
1: You share something with him. You share something with him going, hey, you know, it was, he saw the picture of the we had the
2: matching PJ Christmas.
1: All right, whatever. We had the matching PJ Christmas. So what? We're not alone?
2: No. I find that it's very funny. It's very cute.
3: Yeah, that's what we do. We're cute. It's a nice family tradition.
4: I guarantee you, people
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5: Matching PJs, buddy.
1: Boom! There you go. There's one for the
2: Thank
1: yes.
2: you very much for calling the No Balls Hotline.
0: Okay. Greg in the Morning Buzz. 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
1: Hey folks, coming up on Thursday on The Morning Buzz, it's the day we've been waiting for. It's Luau on the Lake Day, and we're going to have the final tickets to join us on the Mount Washington tomorrow. Plus, we've got tickets for you to see Godsmack with a chance to meet the band. We've got Roadkill's Pick One game and more, and it all happens tomorrow, 5:30 to 10 a.m. right here on The Morning Buzz on Rock 101.

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1: The stuff that they're doing is insane. The luge, all that stuff. I mean, figure skating. I'm not the biggest figure skating guy, but these people jump up like 4 feet in the air and spin around four times and land, huh?
2: You would be if you did it.
1: What do you mean? If I figure skated?
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1: I see what you did there. And I'm laughing. I'm laughing.
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0: There you go.
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0: What a weekend.
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Hey, folks, coming up on Thursday on The Morning Buzz, it's the day we've been waiting for. It's Luau on the Lake Day, and we're going to have the final tickets to join us on the Mount Washington tomorrow. Plus, we've got tickets for you to see Godsmack with a chance to meet the band. We've got Roadkill's Pick One game and more, and it all happens tomorrow, 5:30 to 10 a.m., right here on The Morning Buzz on Rock 101.

The Granite State has come together, and we're proud of our heroes, making it through to better days. 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
1: 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Measuring more than six? That was Ecuador, Cameroon, Bolivia, Sudan, and Haiti.
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0: Yeah. How about this one? Is this one all right?
1: That one needs a little bit of adjusting on the Apex compeller and the Optimon.
2: Not the Apex compeller.
3: Yeah. That's what
1: it is. If we got the you don't want to mess with that, you know. So, morning, everybody.
2: Good morning.
1: I don't know.
2: What's up?
1: I'm going to need a couple cups today.
3: Oh, telling you.
1: I went home yesterday, and Valerie was going to have a get-together later in the afternoon.
2: You told me that you have the ladies over.
1: So, I wanted to get home. I wanted to do the lawn, clean everything up. You know what I mean?
2: Make the house look nice.
1: I did the lawn and stuff like that. And by the time I finished the lawn, I was hacking it up. And it was wham, it got me.
2: Oh, yeah.
1: Got me right away.
2: I've been putting it off. I should do it.
4: You guys wear the masks?
2: No.
1: I don't. I did for a period of time, and you guys crucified me. You made fun of me mercilessly.
4: I did not.
1: Yeah.
4: Okay. I had to wear the mask.
1: Okay. Yeah.
2: I think I'm going to do mine today. Because I want it done for the weekend.
1: Yep. And it's done. It's done. It's all good.
0: I did most of mine.
1: Yeah.
2: Wait, but now you have a
1: did you vomit?
2: Driving? You're not vomiting as you ride.
1: Did you crash?
2: We run over something we shouldn't. Oh no.
0: Died in the backyard. Couldn't get it going. So I just put a fake flower on it. And when Amy got home, she was making dinner. She looked up. She goes, "What is that?" I go, "If you ask me, it's our new flower pot." Oh, honey.
1: Good times.
0: In the furthest. Because I worked my way forward.
1: Yeah. I love it. It's in the furthest. Like, it's 3 miles back.
2: That's a big yard.
1: I've seen it. I know how big the yard is.
0: You even said to me, not on air, "That's a pretty good-sized yard."
1: It is a good-sized yard. But it's not the back 40. Like, it's not
0: 40. I understand, but to get into the garage to work on is not anything I'm looking forward to. So at this point, I think we're just going to put some moss around.
1: I'm sure your dad can just walk out there and fix it there.
2: He'll just look at it, and it'll fix itself.
1: Yeah.
2: I thought it was like a new thing.
0: No, it
1: fixed up an old one.
4: New used?
0: It's a new used one.
1: Yeah.
2: Because I thought it was been sitting for a while. You fix it up.
0: It's because it said even longer.
1: Okay. Well, anyway, welcome to Thursday. It's Luau Day, everybody. Today's the day. Be a nice night out at Lake Winnipesaukee or the Mount Washington. The Mount Washington may have sent a letter out last night. It said the boat leaves at 6. The boat leaves at 7. The boat leaves at 7.
2: It'd be funny if it took off at 6 and none of us were on it.
1: Yeah, it was a slight misprint.
0: Whoops.
1: But I am going to double check on that just to make sure it's a misprint.
2: They didn't switch everything.
1: So, we have the final tickets that you can get you on the boat coming up this morning. All right? So we're going to do that. Don't know how we're going to do it yet. We got Roadkill's Pick One game. You know, we are going to review last week's Fast Five answers. And who, I can't remember who it was between. I don't know if it was between Kelly and...
2: I think that was this week. We were last week.
5: Yeah, it's me and Elle.
1: Oh, you were last week. Yep. Okay, all right. So then we'll review whatever last week's was. See, we do them a week ahead, so it gets confusing as to which one is running when. But anyway, so we're going to do that. What else we got going on today? Concert report. Going to do that.
4: I'll have the weather.
1: Scotty Kelly is going to have the weather, which is awesome. So good of him.
2: Could you give us like a sneak preview?
5: Yeah, give us a teaser.
4: We're going to see some clouds. We're going to see some sun.
1: Right.
2: Oh, did you just make that up because you haven't looked yet?
4: No.
1: We got tickets to see Godsmack. Your chance to meet the band as well. That's going to happen today. Also, Zach Top, everybody.
2: Zach Top down week.
1: I'll tell you what. You're up early. You are up early. You are the people out there that are making the world go round, okay? It's us, the people that get up early and get the world jump-started so that all the other lazy bastards can, you know, hang out and wake up later. If you want to go to see Zach Top, the Top Down Summer Week Bank NH Pavilion, it's on August 28th. We've got some tickets for you. Email Laura right now. If you like the country stuff, then go see Zach Top. Just write Zach Top in the subject line. Send it to Laura@morningbuzz.com with your name, your address, your phone number, and your birthday. And we'll pick some winners, and you get to go to the show. There you go.
2: What we do?
1: So what else did you do other than kill your lawnmower, Scotty?
0: The girls came over last night. We hung out, made dinner and stuff, and just kind of relaxed. So,
1: Good for you.
0: Yeah.
1: Good for you. Kelly, what about you?
4: Well, I work out, washed my Hawaiian shirt because it was dirty, so it's a good thing I looked, and watched a little World Cup.
2: How often are you wearing it that it was dirty?
0: Probably from last year.
4: No, wow. I rotate. I got like 4 or 5, and so I didn't know if they were, and sure enough, most of them were dirty.
1: Yeah, well, there you go.
4: Because I don't wear them that much.
1: guess you don't wash them afterwards either. I mean, whatever. Wait, it's cool.
4: I'm so confused.
2: Maybe if they just hang out in the closet for a few years, they get
1: he figures,
2: dirty.
5: You know, too laundry as it goes.
1: He figures is if he washes them, if he wears it once and doesn't get it dirty. And, you know, if he wears it for a little while and doesn't get it dirty, you don't wash it. I'm guessing.
4: No, I wash it. It was in the pile of dirty laundry. So I had to clean it.
1: Okay.
4: I do laundry.
1: Okay.
4: Just sometimes stuff. I went through my big pile of dirty laundry. I got a couple different bins. I discovered like 4 or 5 t-shirts I haven't seen since the fall. I'm like, man, I should really get to the bottom of this.
1: Catch up on that dirty laundry.
5: You have that much laundry?
4: I just have this big pile. I finally said, I got to throw some of this crap out. So I did.
5: Since the fall?
4: Right.
1: It aged out. Like, it aged out. It's got mold on it.
4: I haven't seen this since probably September or last
1: year. Yeah, well, good for you. Wow. It's always good. It's like a surprise.
5: That's the biggest pile of life. And it's only you.
1: Yeah. Okay.
4: All right. It's only you.
5: If I get
4: work at a restaurant 2 days where I got to wash all that crap, so that ends up on top, so I wash that to keep it clean. You know.
1: Dude.
4: But we're good now.
1: It's all good. It's all good.
5: I need like a vacation day to come over your house and just...
1: I need a vacation day to get over this break.
5: Yes.
1: What I need.
2: Are we
1: Jesus
2: going
1: Christ.
2: To break?
1: Holy smokes. Wow, we're off and running today. So we got all that stuff coming up, and we'll catch up on what everybody else did yesterday.
2: I don't even
1: at
2: remember
1: some
2: now.
1: Point. But I
5: did laundry.
1: I will tell you that the early buzz for a Throwback Thursday is up for grabs. You can text in to 82945. So we have, the World Cup was last night. I got more stuff there. What do we got? We got Sammy Hagar. I think was that show last night? I think it was.
5: Yes.
1: Wasn't it last night? Some people, I got some good reviews from that show. Rick Springfield opened the show. Let me see. What else we got going on here? When is that Taylor Swift wedding happening? Does anybody
2: supposedly
1: know?
2: Supposedly the weekend of the 3rd.
1: Say they closed down, they're closing down streets?
2: I'm not surprised.
1: For a wedding? Are you kidding me? In New York City. Wow. Okay. Whatever. Yeah, so let's start. The forecast is a pretty nice day today. Going to be nice, and I think rain tomorrow, maybe?
5: Okay. Yeah.
1: We will not be here tomorrow. We normally don't work the day after the luau because we don't roll in until early in the morning. But, so let's get you on that boat today.
5: Hotty hot.
1: Stick around, all right? We'll get you on the boat in just a little bit. But first, we've got the early buzz request, and it's next.
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13: Good morning. It's 6:03. Mix of sun and clouds today. High of 83. Over 30 people are dead. About 700 injured after two powerful earthquakes rocked Venezuela. A magnitude 7.2 earthquake struck first Wednesday, followed by a magnitude 7.5 quake, which was the strongest to hit Venezuela in over 100 years. The quakes flattened buildings in the capital city of Caracas and other communities where survivors could be heard trapped under the rubble. The state is asking the New Hampshire Supreme Court to reconsider a ruling involving Adam Montgomery. Montgomery was convicted of murdering his daughter, but earlier this month, the court reversed his conviction after saying Montgomery should have been tried separately on murder and assault charges. The AG's office is going to retry Montgomery for murder. He's still going to be in prison for decades after being found guilty of other crimes. Officials say a second Delta flight aborted its landing at Logan Airport to avoid colliding with a plane on the runway. This comes one day after a Delta Airlines flight performed a maneuver called a go-around on Saturday to avoid a potential crash. Boston Globe reports the passengers on Sunday's flight were told that the planes were cleared to land but saw a plane on the runway. The FAA confirmed the incident in a statement Wednesday. On Tuesday, U.S. Senator Tammy Duckworth praised the Delta crew for saving lives after a near miss at Logan on Saturday. Celebration of America on the National Mall is officially underway. President Trump helped kicked off the Great American State Fair with a rally last night. Some states have refused to take part in the event, though organizers say every state and U.S. territory is represented. Excuse me. Hey, favorite. Every state and territory is represented in some way.
14: Now he can.
13: Well, I didn't have time. No, I know. It just came up. It snuck right up on me.
14: It's okay.
13: Morning Buzz. Sports Sox lose. Just a brutal loss yesterday, as if it couldn't get any worse. In Colorado, 8-6, they were up. 6-3 in the seventh, end up losing. Sox host the Yankees tonight at Fenway Park. I'm Kelly Brown, Morning Buzz News.
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17: Traffic. Route 3, you're slow from 495 to Route 129. Watch for a crash on the on-ramp in Burlington from 128. So get some heavy traffic there. No problems on the Everett Turnpike, though. And Spalding Turnpike also looking fine. No issues on Route 4. 101 is free and clear. Route 1 looks good. 93 southbound, quick slowdown. 495 to Route 133. And then again from 128 to Montvale Ave. But then you're off the brakes and free and clear down into Boston. No problems on 495. Everything looks good on 95, 101. Free and clear. And through Manchester, you're also moving great. That's the latest from the Morning Buzz Traffic Desk.
13: Clouds and sun today, low 80s. Let's see what we got for tonight. Possible showers in store for this evening.
14: I think later, though.
18: Right? Is it later? I think we're going to be... No? I'm going to ask.
13: I don't know. Just says some showers around. Low of 62.
17: Laura will do the
13: in-depth research. Shower and thunderstorm for Friday. Tomorrow, mid-70s.
17: Yeah, mostly cloudy with a shower toward dawn.
18: Yeah, I think it's
19: going to be good. We're good.
18: Unless we decide we're staying out late. Right. You don't know what's going to happen. You just don't know.
17: Oh, boy.
18: You know?
17: I got a tea time tomorrow.
18: There you go.
20: It's time for Cretchy.
21: We've got a great show lined up for you.
22: Right now, it's my great pleasure to introduce...
23: Hey, it's Greg in the Morning Buzz, everybody.
18: Brody Miller's Chargers got dropped. That just came over.
13: What was it? Mushrooms?
18: Mushrooms? Magic mushrooms?
17: Leave the mushrooms alone.
18: How can you arrest something for something they put on a pizza?
24: Yeah, I know.
18: I don't get it. I've never understood that.
24: I had mushrooms yesterday.
17: I just bought the cutest mushroom skirt.
18: Yeah.
17: I did.
18: Why? I'm good.
17: Why? Because it's cute.
18: All right.
17: Why wouldn't I?
18: Was it an Instagram buy?
17: No, I got it, it's a golf tire. I told you, cute skirts when you golf.
18: Oh, golfers love mushroom stuff.
24: Yeah.
18: Good. Be happy with it.
17: Look at how cute that is. Wicked cute. Now I'm going to show everybody, because look at the camera. See?
18: I'm sorry. Yeah, I'm sorry. It's good for you. I'm happy for you.
24: Yeah.
18: I'm happy for you. Yeah, multicolored.
0: Did you just say interesting? Is that what you said?
17: Oh. Hey, maybe I'll wear it tomorrow when I'm on the course.
0: Yeah, go ahead.
1: You should.
17: You told me you were going to be caddying for me anytime. So are you caddying with me tomorrow?
1: Probably not tomorrow, no.
17: Why? No. You told me anytime I needed
0: you. Expect
17: you.
0: The guy to walk nine holes?
17: No. Yeah. He wants to drive the cart.
0: Carrying someone's bag?
17: Yeah. He just wants to drive the cart. And then he tells me, yeah, you got this.
1: Yeah, I'm good.
0: Kay, what are you doing tomorrow? Sleeping in?
2: For a little bit. A little sleeping in, but then we're going camping, man, so we got to pack.
0: Oh,
2: we
0: gotta
2: get gear together. And by gear, I don't really mean gear. I just mean like floaties.
17: Are we? Say, do you need a tent?
2: No. We got a... Cass's dad has a camper, so we got places to sleep in.
17: Oh, nice.
0: Are we talking a tent? Are we talking a tent out in the nature?
2: We're not sleeping in a tent. We're sleeping in a camper. But I will say, the Bears do frequent the location that I'll be at. Every single time we're there, there is a bear sighting. I have yet to actually see said bear, though. So I want that to happen.
0: Know where you're going.
2: Yes, you do.
0: And there are bear sightings there.
2: All the time, but I never seem to see them.
0: What would you do?
1: I bet you'll see Chippy.
2: See many a Chippy.
0: What would you do if you got out of the tent early in the morning or late at night, and there in your campsite, sitting there staring you in the eye, is a, 200, 300, 400 pound bear?
20: Does a DJ poop in the woods?
2: Alan would. There's probably a quick cuss word that happens,
0: right.
2: But then I'm hoping that I have my phone. Because if I'm going to get eaten by a bear, I want it recorded.
0: Hun, there is no bear.
2: If I'm going to be coming after a bear.
0: No,
2: no bear
0: is going to attack you or eat you. They want nothing to do with you. They're only where you are because there's food there. That's it.
2: Well, then I'll take pictures.
0: You are perfectly safe. So, yes, get a good snapshot. Oh. Get right up there.
2: Oh, I plan to.
0: And you
2: selfie?
0: Know what? There you go. Do a selfie with the bear behind you.
2: See how close it gets by the time I'm done. I love that.
1: If I wasn't so fat and lazy at this point, I would go get a bear costume. Find out where you're at.
2: That would be awesome.
1: Find out, dude.
2: I could check in there.
1: Find out where you're at and get you.
2: I would know by the way that bear was walking that it was you.
1: Dude,
2: that's roadkill in a bear suit.
0: Can you imagine? Like you get some sort of bear claw and you just walk up to the tent and just down the you know what I mean? Or the camper or whatever, you know, scratching the door.
1: So we have so many cool opportunities, but I'm fat and lazy.
0: Yeah. I don't have time.
1: Part of me is like, oh my God, that would be
2: awesome.
1: So yeah.
2: It's
1: hilarious.
2: Not that far a drive from you. It wouldn't be that out of the way.
0: Yeah.
2: All things considered.
0: Yesterday I had that moment where you do something and you realize how lazy you are. Scotty brought up being lazy. So I mowed the lawn yesterday. I do have a rider. And my lawn's not that big. I just got a rider early on because so many leaves fell in the fall, and it's just an easy way to pick them up, right? This was years and years ago. So anyway, I got a fence now. Thank you, Reliable Fence. We fenced the yard in so Daisy has room to play and all that stuff. I'm not getting off the lawnmower to close the gates. I actually drive around in circles until I can get my hand
2: close enough to the gate.
0: Close the gate while I'm on it. And I'm not getting off. I'm not getting off. And I do that. Two different gates, one in the front yard, one to the back. And I'm like, I'm not, too lazy. I'm not going to get off, restart. No, I'm lazy.
2: I ate my pizza laying down last night.
0: That's pretty lazy.
2: Wow. Yeah, I was really comfortable.
0: I don't eat anything laying down.
2: Yeah. Like, how do you do that?
1: No. See, I'm that's not going to go well for me.
0: I don't want that.
1: I'm going to have problems.
2: On the side and just propped up and take a bite and you just... I'm trying to be comfortable. You put a pillow underneath the armpit and you sort of... prop yourself up. It's great.
0: So you're kind of on your side.
2: Yes, I'm on my side on the couch. It's like a side pose.
0: That makes sense.
2: And then the shoveling happens.
0: Yeah,
2: you know?
0: The shoveling. Yeah,
2: the crust is the tricky part, though, because you got to kind of lean up over so it doesn't drop onto the couch. You got to make sure it gets onto the ottoman and on the plate. Mm-hmm. So there is a lean action for the crust.
0: Yeah.
2: But because I cut my pizza, it's very... Just cut it up.
0: What is...
2: And I got my bites.
0: Quick survey.
17: I'm trying to...
0: What time is it? Quick... All right, 6:12. All right, you're up early. Okay, quick survey. What's the laziest thing you've done in the last couple days? Because every once in a while you're like, Jesus, this is how lazy I am. You know what I mean? Like our thing now at the house is if there is a box that comes in the mail, like an Amazon box or something like that, and there is sometimes, you know, I don't do it, but somebody else in my house does. But I'm not going to say who it is.
2: Right. Daisy.
0: They just throw the box to the left in the garage. They open up the door, they just throw the box. So there's boxes there. Like they're there. There's boxes. I'm like, I'm going to break them down, probably. The other person does a lot of work, so I'm not bitching. I'll take care of that. I'll scoop that up and take care of that.
2: You'll handle the boxes.
0: But if that was me, I would be like, that's just being lazy, right? But that's not me. Kelly, what's the laziest thing? Well, you just found shirts in the dawn.
3: Yeah, I'm like, that's still, I can't wrap my head around. You have dirty clothes in September.
4: You know he's ever had laundry at the bottom and you just don't get to the bottom and it's like, oh, there's that shirt.
3: No, okay, but once a week I have zero laundry in my entire house.
4: Well, you're a bit psychotic.
0: Nobody is surprised by that.
3: Like that would.
0: August, you said. You said
4: probably fall, yeah, September, right around there.
0: So what I want to be, I want to ask here, because it was all over the place in that opening break. Is it a pile of dirty clothes or laundry that is clean that you just haven't gone through?
4: Oh, yet? No, it's dirty.
0: Okay, so you have a pile of dirty clothes.
4: Yeah, and then you just put put more dirty on top, and then when I go to do my laundry, okay, I need this, I need that, I haven't dug deep.
0: Okay, all right, I want to just make sure I understand this. The pile has been there for coming up on a year? Because you said August.
4: No, not the whole pile. All some right. of the pile's taken out on a regular basis to be cleaned.
0: No, but I mean, the but part of that pile. Found.
4: Part of the pile, the very bottom.
0: Has been there for
4: been neglected.
3: Who does this? Is why I'm like, I can't wrap my head around this. Yeah.
0: I love the onion. I love the onion that is Kelly Brown.
4: Sometimes, summer you're not wearing a lot of sweatshirts, so I'm going to avoid the sweatshirts and stuff. But apparently I avoided a lot of the bottom.
0: Yeah.
4: For a while.
1: You just don't like. What? I have laundry usually going when I'm doing other things. I mowed the lawn yesterday. I went in, threw laundry on.
4: I did that last night.
0: So you're only throwing in the things you want to wash so you can wear them again. And the rest you get to when you get to
4: right.
0: them.
4: Yeah.
2: It's priority washing.
4: Okay. Priority. Right. Okay. And then all of a sudden, I got some new shirts.
0: Scotty, what's the laziest thing you've done in the last couple of days?
1: I used the grass clippers to do my weed whacking, because I didn't want to go out there and pole start the thing. I
0: just mean your hedge clippers?
1: Yeah.
0: The big giant big scissors? Scissors.
1: wait a minute.
0: I looked
1: you did the lawn trimming with the hedge. You got down there.
2: You like bent over?
1: Wow.
0: That's good.
1: Yeah, it's just, I go, it's a pole start, and I'm like, nah, not today.
0: He didn't want a pull start, so we got the giant
2: crouched over
0: hedge trimmers, like the long.
3: Just because you didn't want
0: wow.
3: to.
0: Wow.
1: Yeah.
0: Okay. Hard to. This is going to be hard for you.
3: I'm trying so hard.
0: What is the laziest thing you've done?
1: Come on, there has to be something. You can do this. You got this. You got this. You got this.
2: She accidentally set her alarm wrong, so she didn't go to the gym.
3: I did that. That was, you're right, Caleb.
0: Is that lazy or just a mistake?
3: I said it for 3:45.
0: It's as close as it's going to get with this one.
3: I said it for 3:45 p.m. instead of 3:45 a.m.
4: See, I've done that.
3: But then I didn't go to the gym.
4: I get crucified for that, but no.
0: Here's what Bubba writes. I lean over almost every night and take a beer out of my beer fridge. My beverage fridge is now my side table with a lamp on top of it. Next to my recliner. No getting out of that chair at all. Wow. God bless you, Bubba.
2: I respect it.
0: God, yeah, mad respect for you. I'm so lazy, I took a driveway nap in my car after work the other day.
4: Oh, done that. Check that out.
0: Big Rob.
4: Good for you.
3: A driveway nap?
0: Yeah. You like in pull your driveway and you just like, I'm just comfortable. I'm going to get cash out right here. Once you go in that house,
4: there
0: are things to do, most likely.
1: So sometimes staying outside is better.
0: Yeah.
4: Sometimes when you go try to take a nap, you're putting pressure on yourself where he's just, I'm ready to fall asleep. Let's just do it.
0: Yeah. Yeah. I don't even get off the lawnmower to close the gate and do that stuff. I drive in circles so I can get close enough to close the gate, so I can, the dog doesn't get out. Should the dog get outside? Not that it goes outside, but I'm mowing the lawn.
1: At least yours goes.
0: What else do I do that's lazy? I don't know. That's the one that sticks in my mind there. I mean, I know I can be really lazy, but generally I'm normally doing something, Everybody's got something. And it's okay. Sometimes you need to be lazy.
2: Yeah.
0: You know? Sometimes you just, That's my thing. Okay, good.
2: I have multiple, I have upstairs slippies and downstairs slippies. So there's always slippers. So I don't, the ones stay upstairs so I don't have to walk up and get them when I'm downstairs.
0: Mm-hmm.
2: So it just saves me that one flight of stairs.
0: I'm not a slippers guy. I mean, I have a pair of them. I have them, but I mean, I don't wear them very much.
1: Oh, I go home, the shoes go off, and it's all about the slippies.
0: It's summertime. It's summertime. I just take my shoes off and my socks off. I walk around barefoot.
1: Do you keep your socks on when you wear your slippies, or do the socks off too?
2: Sometimes I'll do fuzzy socks during the winter with my slippies, but during the summer, I tend to just go.
0: You gotta get a pair of alpaca wool socks. Okay. They feel like fuzzy socks. They keep you very warm.
1: Can $179 for one.
0: They are not. They are not. They are not $179 for one. It's for two. You get two socks for $179.
2: I'll start saving now, and maybe by the time I retire, can buy my alpaca socks.
0: But if you think of it as they're kind of slippers, of course they are.
2: Sure.
0: You know, $15, you know, for a pair, like, and they're great.
1: Why don't I just go out and buy slippers? Because those aren't kind of slippers. They're slippers.
0: I know, but these also have multi-purposes, more purposes than slippers. Crutchy, Lazy only did half the lawn yesterday. It's a massive lawn, and it was hot. And there you go.
2: That's a smart health choice.
0: That should be it right there. You know, I like the beer fridge next to the recliner. That's that's nice planning.
4: I'm sure he's got a big plastic jug.
2: Oh.
4: Right there,
2: not filled with water.
0: Like a Gatorade, right, like a wide mouth. Yeah, I get you, Kelly. I feel you. All right. Whatever it is, it's okay sometimes to be lazy. You know what? You earn it.
2: I was very comfortable eating laying down.
0: You earn it. I don't do that.
2: I think you should try it.
0: I don't do that. You know?
3: Yeah, I'm trying to. I stand up. I have a hard time sitting down to eat.
4: Might not be good for the digestion.
0: Yeah. I had a lazy dinner, if that counts. Just threw some handful of salad on a plate and then threw a scoop of tuna fish on it and boom, dinner. That was
4: What's wrong with that?
0: You know? And a little bit of dressing.
1: So you mean to tell me that you had like a bunch of women at the house last night and you didn't have like...
0: No, they it was canceled. I did all that work running around. I did, you know, I wanted the yard to be clean. Well, they canceled. Yeah, there was an issue.
1: Okay.
0: So it didn't happen. But the yard looks nice, so I'm good. I'm good.
3: And you did it early because you like to do yours on Friday.
0: I blew the deck. Yeah. All right. Jeez Louise, come on. You know.
2: This is a highbrow show.
1: That's why the party got canceled.
0: The leaves and the clippings, you got to blow the deck off in the patio.
1: Your husband's a creep and we're never coming over here again.
0: Andy Dick came over with a bunch of carrots. I didn't figure out what was going on. Movie reference.
1: Watch your eyes.
0: Yeah, all right, everybody. We got news and sports coming up with Kelly Brown there.
5: Yes. We'll be right back. Try to remain virus-free, won't you? Is Greg in the Morning Buzz.

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29: What's up with Kelly?
30: Good morning. It's 6:28. Venezuela reeling from two deadly earthquakes, both above magnitude 7.0, that struck yesterday. In a post on Truth Social, President Trump said he's instructed all agencies of the government to get ready to move quickly. Right now, preliminary death toll is at more than 30. Supreme Court's preparing to issue decisions on several major cases. As the justices approach their end of June deadline, the court's expected to release opinions today, with rulings still pending on issues including transgender athlete bans, President Trump's birthright citizenship order, presidential authority to remove federal officials, mail-in ballot deadlines, campaign finance, and deportation protections. Multiple people arrested in connection with a home invasion in Danville, New Hampshire. According to authorities, John Wilder and son Nathan and grandson broke into a house on Beatrice Street Tuesday with a 12-year-old boy was by himself. The suspects were wearing masks and had baseball bats, and officials say they were upset that drugs were being sold at that residence. No one was hurt. Both John and Jason Wilder are charged with burglary. They got him. A Florida businessman is being charged in one of the largest healthcare fraud schemes in American history. Ibrahim Khaldun Hilmi was arrested in Turkey and transferred to Miami. According to the FBI, he was wanted for his alleged involvement in a scheme to defraud Medicare of $3.7 billion. The investigation was conducted jointly by the FBI's Miami field office and federal officials. Mix of sun and clouds, temperatures in the low 80s. It is morning buzz sports time.
31: Hey!
30: This is a good one. Red Sox up 6-3, gave up 5 runs in the 7th and 8th innings as the Rockies, the worst team in baseball, came back to beat the Red Sox 8-6 yesterday in Denver. Colorado taking 2 out of 3. Justin Slayton got the loss. Sox have dropped 3 out of their last 4. They will host the Yankees tonight at Fenway Park. Connelly early on the mound against Cam Schlittler. Celtics select 22-year-old defensive stopper, 6'7" wing Dylan Mitchell from St. John's with the 40th pick in the NBA draft last night. World Cup continued with 6 more games Wednesday. Switzerland, Bosnia-Herzegovina, they've decided not to put the scores in my sports today. I'm going to have to research and do it myself.
32: Mm-hmm.
30: Huh. Switzerland, Bosnia, Morocco, Brazil, South Africa, and Mexico all with wins yesterday. 6 games on tap today, including the United States playing Turkey in Inglewood. That's the latest thing, by the way.
32: We 10 p.m. tonight.
30: Oh, it's 10 p.m.? Oh, yeah, I forget. I'm not going to see that. But it's not Turkey anymore. It's Turkey A.
32: Is it really?
30: Yes.
32: I did not know
30: It's like
32: that.
30: You're in Canada.
32: Okay.
30: Turkey, eh?
0: Yes,
30: Keegan Bradley will be looking to defend his title at the Travelers Championship PGA Tour coming to Cromwell, Connecticut. I'm Kelly Brown, Morning Buzz Sports.
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3: Traffic. No problems on the Spalding Turnpike. No issues on Route 4, and 101 is free and clear. Route 3, you have your stop-and-go delays in your normal spot, 495 to Route 129. Also, watch for a crash on the ramp at 128 in Burlington. No problems yet on Route 1, 95 southbound. You're slow from Route 1 down to 93. 93 southbound, you get a couple pockets of delays. Daskam Road to Concord Street, some traffic from Commerce Way to Montvale Ave, and then from Mystic Valley Parkway to the Zakim Bridge. No problems through Manchester, and everything else moving fine. That's the latest from the Morning Buzz Traffic Desk.
30: Partly sunny skies, 83.
4: We're talking about lazy things you do. Not sure if it's a lazy moment, this text says, but from the moment I get home till I leave, I'm naked inside the house. Saves a crap ton on laundry, even barbecue outside that way. Interesting. Interesting. I work within an 8-minute walk to work. I still drive.
30: Of course. What if a torrential downpour happens while you're at work? I ain't walking 8 minutes in a torrential downpour. We've come too far.
4: This guy, I like this one. The laziest thing I do is I will take a 3 to 8 point turn in order to line myself up with the mailbox to either pull the mail from the box and put the mail in the box instead of getting out of my car and walking up to the mailbox. Yeah, I do that. I drive up to a mailbox that's near the road and I just chuck it in, you know? The once every, like, 9 months, I think I have to go to a mailbox, you know? I haven't put a stamp on an envelope in years. Isn't that weird?
3: Yes. I'll give you some if you want.
4: I have them. I rarely mail anything.
3: Yeah.
4: You know?
3: Only do it for this job. Yeah. I mail a lot of stuff.
4: Welcome to Thursday. It is, ladies and gentlemen, Luau on the Lake Day. That's going to be happening a little later today. We'll be out there in Weir's Beach, almost said Laconia, right there on Lake Winnipesaukee. Boat leaves 7 to 10 tonight, so don't be late, okay? Please don't be late. And looking forward to it. I'm going to have some fun. Maddie and the Penders are going to be playing. We did save a couple of pairs of tickets last minute. You know, you'll be the last ones to get on the boat free. So
3: don't be the last one because we might laugh or leave without you.
4: We got Roadkill's Pick One game, and we might do a call of 10 maybe.
30: Oh.
4: Where we put your winning in the hands of the audience, which can be fairly
30: brutal,
4: precarious and brutal. But sometimes if we get to know you and the audience thinks, yeah, that person's cool, let them on the boat, then they don't try to call in and block the line so you can get through. Kind of a fun little thing. So we are off tomorrow, just so you know, because we don't get out of there and get home until late. So, yeah, they're kind enough to give us a day off. Nah, I'm just kidding. We just don't come in.
30: We're kind enough to take it.
4: We don't ask. We don't ask.
3: When we used to come in, it was just a debacle.
4: Yeah. So we'll get enough debacles in our life. All right. Yeah. So we have all of that coming up. Also, we get the Buzz Concert Report. We have some tickets for you to see Godsmack and maybe even meet the band. That show's coming up next week at the Xfinity Center. So a lot of stuff going on there. A lot of stuff. Also, in just a couple of minutes, we're gonna review one of the Fast Five segments that we post online, where we ask each other five quick questions. Sometimes the answers are a little weird, and we never really talk about them. So we decided we'll break down the previous Fast Five and see if we have any questions about some of the answers that we get. That's coming up.
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0: That's a yeah. It's got a groove to it. I saw Kayla grooving. I saw Kayla grooving in there. It's a little. It's a little.
1: I love that one.
0: Yeah, it's a good one. It's a good one. I like that. One more time. Thank you, brothers and sisters.
1: Feel that one.
0: Thank you, brothers and sisters. Okay, so here we are, Thursday. Hope you're good today. Hope you have a good day.
1: Hope you have a great day.
0: Mm-hmm. Don't let people get to you.
1: Don't.
0: It's hard. We live in a hard world where some people seem their very existence seems to happen just to
1: don't let them drain you.
0: Yeah, don't let that their energy vampires, right?
1: Don't
0: don't let them suck the life out of you, okay?
2: Here's what you want to do. You want to step back. You want to close one eye, Greg. Look at me.
0: Yeah.
2: And you want to squish their head.
0: Yeah.
1: Oh, I like
0: that.
1: Oh,
0: yeah, that's actually pretty good, yeah.
2: Squish their head.
1: Just ignore it. Ignore all the nonsense.
2: Hold on.
0: She's right.
1: Squish the head. Squish my head. I'm trying. I'm happy.
0: Think of the person that drains your energy as a piece of trash in the road. Like, you don't want to run over it because you don't know what's in it, right? Just go around it and then keep on going and don't look back. Okay, there you go.
1: Oh,
0: that's a little, just a little thing, there, you know.
2: Wow,
0: it's a little thing.
2: I'll tell you what,
1: me.
2: He's a part-time card writer.
0: Mm.
1: I don't even know you.
0: No, it's
2: a true artist.
0: I don't want to come off like the old guy that thinks he knows everything because I don't, and I never will. But I mean, there's some things that I've kind of gotten better at, and that's one of them. You know, I'm out. I'm just gonna go around you here, and I'm just gonna keep going.
2: I don't think you are yet.
0: I'm getting
1: it's lovely out here.
0: Never perfect, Scotty. No. I don't claim I'm not. I'm still learning, like I said. All right. So we do this thing. If you're not online, if you haven't seen it, it's on TikTok. It's on, I don't know what that was, that noise.
2: I don't know what that was.
0: Is that you?
1: I think he's scared himself.
2: What just happened to you?
0: I don't know what that was.
1: Remember,
0: we live in a time when a lot of people listen on headphones, so they don't miss any sound at all, you know? But anyway, we do this thing called the Fast Five.
3: This is the Fast Five!
0: And the thinking was, you know, just get each of us on one side of a screen and just quick questions that you got to answer as quickly as possible.
1: It's tough.
0: Yeah. Five questions going one way and five going the other way. Two of us at a time.

0: do enjoy the mashed potatoes with peas on the top. I have to have it. And
1: there's nothing weird about that.
0: I will do corn if I have to.
2: If you're five.
1: I love corn in my mashed potatoes. I'll take peas, too.
3: Totally if you're five.
2: Kelly, weirdest food combination that you like?
4: I remember as a kid, my mom would cook grilled peanut butter and mayonnaise sandwiches, which were great.
2: Really?
4: It'll stop your heart.
2: My dad had them, and I couldn't do it. Yeah. Okay. All right.
4: But I haven't had one for years.
2: Okay.
4: Is peanut butter banana weird? I don't even think that's
1: weird.
2: That was a good one.
0: Elvis loved it.
2: I can't think of anything I had that would be, like, really weird.
1: I just put, a little bit of butter on a saltine.
2: Okay.
5: Oh, right. We used to do that as kids.
1: Yeah.
5: I mean, Pepe's.
2: Next one. Come on, man. Come on, man.
6: Kate, what's the worst seat on a plane?
7: Middle.
6: Okay.
2: Oh, totally agree.
6: You can only do one thing for the rest of your life. Cook or clean.
2: Oof.
6: Cook.
0: Not surprised.
2: Yeah, not surprised.
1: I thought there was a chance, though. I should have said, or have your house never be cleaned.
2: Yeah.
1: Ooh, I should have made it hard.
2: Oh, yeah, that would have been difficult. That would have been tough. Difficult. Oh. All right, next.
6: What's your favorite family tradition? Football Sundays.
2: Good answer. Solid answer right
6: Thank
2: there.
6: You.
2: Absolutely.
6: If you were a professional wrestler, what would your ring name be?
2: What do you think her ring name would be, Kelly? What do you think?
4: Laura Thunder.
2: Good one. Scotty?
0: Loose lips.
5: What is that supposed
0: anymore,
5: to mean?
0: Right? Meaning you can just chatty.
1: I've had some surgeries.
5: Kelly?
4: Not anymore, right?
1: Everything is all...
2: If you know, you know. Otherwise, yeah.
1: You don't.
2: Yeah.
5: Yep.
2: Everything's good. I like the word thunder. But when you say thunder, the only thing I think of is thighs, which you do not have.
5: I get some buffalo thighs, according to Dylan.
2: Yeah, I'd say blonde Sasquatch, something like that. That's a cool
5: name. That makes me sound hairy.
2: No, it's just a good wrestling name. Yeah. What did she say?
6: Luscious Laura.
2: Of course you did. Of course you did.
0: No surprise there.
6: What can always make you feel better after a bad day?
2: Kitties.
5: People thought you were saying...
2: Boobies.
5: Else.
2: I love boobies.
1: Interchangeable?
2: Kitties and...
1: I'm fine with that.
2: Exactly.
1: Yeah.
2: Okay.
1: However you heard it.
2: Right.
6: Okay.
2: What can change your day, Scotty?
0: Drums.
1: Drums.
4: If I saw Chloe's dog.
2: Yeah. I'd say that the dog is good, but also coffee. Coffee can be one of those.
5: If I'm having a bad day, I can put on a playlist that will just...
2: Agreed.
5: Change me.
2: Agreed.
6: If you could force Roadkill to eat one thing, what would it be?
2: Oh, my God.
4: His own words.
2: Oh, my God.
5: Nice.
1: You should have saved that one for Kelly.
2: You ever seen a man eat his own face?
0: It's crazy.
2: I would like to see him eat something like a salad, like a full-on salad, just once.
0: I want a small one.
2: Eat a salad.
1: Just
2: like he doesn't like vegetables. For the longest time, his vegetables were tater tots.
5: He does his little, sometimes I'll catch him with his little carrot sticks.
1: Yeah.
5: And you can see his face that he doesn't want to be eating, but maybe Amy sent him in with him.
2: What would you have? I don't want to know what you said yet. Like, well, what would you have him eat?
4: Some sort of seafood. Do you like seafood?
0: I like some seafood.
5: He likes shrimp and salmon.
2: Okay. What would you have him do?
1: Something really spicy, like a jambalaya, or like one of those spicy stews or something.
0: Why would you do that?
1: Well, I just thought it could be funny.
0: Real funny.
2: And Laura said...
6: Vegetables?
2: Good answer. The fish right in the salad. All right. Not bad.
6: Great answer. Okay. If you had to wear one color for the rest of your life, what color?
7: Black.
2: What?
0: That
2: you never wear it.
0: Yeah.
1: I always have some sort of, most of the time I wear black. I love black.
2: I don't feel like you do.
5: My favorite would be fuchsia.
2: Of course it would.
5: That would be my color.
1: My second would be like a green, but a staple is the black.
2: Okay.
4: So. Oh, Jersby?
0: A black.
2: Mine would be earth green.
0: Really?
1: I would have thought burnt orange.
0: I would have thought like burnt orange something.
2: Earth green is my color, I think, actually.
4: I think it's light brown.
2: Yeah,
5: light brown.
2: Yeah. You and I, earthy colors. Yeah, we're about Mother Earth, Kay.
1: I love Mother Earth.
2: Next,
6: would you rather lose the ability to read or the ability to speak?
2: Oh my God, please.
5: That one's tough for me because I read like a book a week now.
2: Please read all you want.
5: Hey, you know what my answer is going
2: to
5: be?
2: Read or speak? Read. I would lose the ability to read.
4: How frustrated she would be if she couldn't talk.
5: I know. But it was a hard decision because I love reading.
2: Yeah. Notice how Scotty's real quiet.
0: I'm not saying anything.
2: Yeah, there you go.
6: I guess read.
2: Of course it is.

0: I'm sorry. Fast five.
1: There you go.
0: Well, what's your favorite smell?
1: This one took a little bit.
0: Brain fart.
1: Brain farts. Is that the answer?
2: No.
0: Wait, farts? puppy breath.
1: Puppy breath?
3: Puppy breath.
1: What is that?
2: Puppy breath.
1: I love puppy breath, but it's not my favorite smell.
2: No, I don't know. It just like warm memories.
1: Stuff my face into an orange rind. I will smell an orange, a freshly peeled orange all day and all night.
2: I know. I watch you huff it.
1: I'll wear it in a friggin' mask.
3: Ocean breeze?
1: Yeah. Nice. Okay. Scotty?
3: The smell of it inside of a drum.
4: Smells
1: so good.
4: Mine, lilac.
1: Lilac is great.
2: That's a good answer.
1: The a baby's hair after it just got the shampoo. The baby's hair smells great. Yeah, it's awesome.
0: Okay.
5: Ooh, that was fast.
0: Kind of fast.
5: We tried.
1: See okay, there you go. That's fast five. Okay. Yeah. All right, there you go. All right. I like being able to chime in.
4: Yeah, I like that too.
1: Because everybody's got their own answers. So, all right. Roadkill's pickling game is coming up. So Roadkill has chosen two songs for each of us, at least one to go around. We'll see. But if you get two out of three of those, then I guess we got to let you on the luau. I mean, you know, you got to earn it. Strangely enough, this contest, we've done this contest and not had a winner. I mean, because it can be challenging. Scotty likes to throw him a heater right down the middle. Two songs he knows that person is going to love. So you have a challenge ahead of you, okay? We are going to do that coming up. And then an incident at the house. I can't. I don't know. I give up.
3: It happens to a lot of guys.
1: I surrender. It's completely natural. It happens.
4: Yeah. I get it.
1: Yeah. Thank you.
4: Kelly?
1: She didn't.
6: Yeah, 50%. It happens to 50% of the men over 50. Yeah. Don't worry about it.
1: She didn't. No,
6: just
1: nobody.
6: Contact Northeast Men's Health.
1: Okay. Awesome. All right. Forget it. I'll go home.
4: Oh,
1: bye.
4: She didn't. Yes.
7: All right. Here we go. We'll be right back. It's Greg in the Morning Buzz.
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25: Good morning. It's 6:59. Partly sunny, high of 83. President Trump pledging assistance to Venezuela after a pair of earthquakes rocked that country Wednesday. Over 30 people are dead, about 700 are injured after a magnitude 7.2 earthquake struck first, followed by a magnitude 7.5 quake, the strongest to hit Venezuela in over 100 years. Secretary of State Marco Rubio is telling leaders in the Middle East that the U.S. wants peace with Iran, but not at any price. Rubio's in Bahrain for a meeting of the Gulf Cooperation Council and is assuring foreign ministers that a peace deal with Iran would take into account the interests of U.S. allies. The state is asking the New Hampshire Supreme Court to reconsider a ruling involving Adam Montgomery. Montgomery was convicted of murdering his daughter. However, earlier this month, the court reversed his conviction after saying Montgomery should have been tried separately on murder and assault charges. The AG's office is going to retry Montgomery for murder. He's still going to be in prison for decades after being found guilty of other crimes. The sale of data pertaining to children under the age of 13 is going to be prohibited in New Hampshire. Governor Kelly Ayotte has signed a bill that bans businesses from selling a child's online personal data to a third party. It changes the current statute that outlines how businesses can use consumer information. The new law will take effect on January 1st of next year. Tense moments on board an Air Canada flight from Newark, New Jersey, after the pilot had a medical emergency mid-flight. Officials say Flight 7664 was headed to Halifax, Nova Scotia from Newark International Airport when the pilot had a seizure yesterday. Flight attendants dragged the pilot out of the cockpit with the help of passengers and crew members. The first officer took control of the plane and landed safely at Logan Airport in Boston, where the pilot received medical treatment. Morning Buzz Sports Sox lose to the Rockies in Colorado 8-6. They will host the Yankees tonight. USA Soccer in action tonight as they will take on Turkey at 10 o'clock this evening. I'm Kelly Brown, Morning Buzz News.
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2: 93 southbound traffic starts at 495, slow down to Concord Street and then Commerce Way to Montvale Ave. More traffic, and then you're on the brakes again, Roosevelt Circle, Fellsway down to the Zakim Bridge. Route 1 right now looking okay through Peabody and Saugus. 95 southbound slow from Inland Field from Walnut Street down to Washington Street and then through Burlington starting at Route 3. No problems on 495. You're moving fine on the Spalding Turnpike. No issues on Route 4 or on 101 through Manchester. You're also looking great. If you see something, call 866-999-7200.
25: Mixed set of clouds, low 80s.
3: So just in case you were have tickets to the luau that you got, you bought your tickets, you might have gotten an email from the Mount Washington cruise
2: company.
3: Got a
2: lot of do I do?
3: And it says the boat is leaving at 6. The boat, that's an error, I believe. It is leaving at 7.
2: I think you board at 6 and leave
3: you
2: at 7.
3: You board at 6 and leave at 7. Okay, so you can board any time between 6 and 7. Yeah. Just don't cut it close, because if you get caught in traffic or something like that, the boat leaves at 7. Okay? So, anyway, a little bit of a freak out there. I got some people go, whoa, whoa, whoa. No, boat leaves at 7. Can't wait to see you on it. Coming up tonight, right? I saw the coolest thing just a bit ago. Scotty saw it, and this is, I think this is pretty cool.
5: Absolutely.
3: I do. I don't know if Kayla's in the studio, but she's going to, I think she would dig it. The Offspring, a band that I've seen, and it's just a fun band to go see. A lot of energy. Every song's like 2.5 minutes long. They're kind of like the Ramones with better melodies. You know what I mean? No, or at least good melodies.
5: Yep.
3: But Dexter Holland and Offspring were doing a show, giant show, 50,000 people. And then he decides he wants to set some kind of world record by creating the largest mosh pit ever.
5: Ever.
3: To a Taylor Swift song. God bless it, this thing. Here we go, right here.

0: place, they got aerial shots, the place is losing its mind, giant mosh pit. I mean, maybe Woodstock 99, you know, was a little bit bigger, but nobody's ever done it to a Taylor Swift song. It was pretty cool. So go watch it. If you like Offspring, just look up Offspring on Instagram and click on their reels and you'll see it. Those are the kind of unexpected things when a band does it, something like that, that's so way out of left field for them. I think it's great. So there's that.
1: Great version.
0: Yeah. Also, go to morningbuzz.com. All kinds of things there for you. On our page, we got lots of stuff. 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Use that link and it'll help Lend a Helping Hand. You will pay no extra. The prices are all the same.
2: I will say Lend a Helping Hand has got a lot of money from me this week.
0: Yes. Yeah. Nice. Yeah.
2: I've been taking advantage of the Prime Days.
0: It's also, there's a link there for Walmart. We have a deal like the thing with Walmart too, where through an online thing that we're doing with them, we can help Lend a Helping Hand. So there you go. All right. A couple of things for you. I think we have got my shirt ready to go.
2: I got my dress. I got my earrings.
0: I'm gonna shower. I smell good.
1: Oh, good. Good.
0: I know. I plan on smelling at least okay.
2: I'm gonna shower too.
0: Yeah. And Lou out tonight. And gonna have some fun games. Maddie and the Penders are gonna play. We're gonna sing. We're gonna dance. We're gonna meet. We're gonna hang. You know. We're gonna hug. We'll chat.
1: We may have
0: a couple of libations. There might be some libations being had. Thank you, Kona Brewing. We got some tickets we're going to give away. So all of that's going to be happening between 7 and 10 tonight on the Mount Washington. And thanks to the staff of the Mount Washington and Jared, everybody at Cruise New Hampshire. They're just a great group of folks to work with. Legendary. You know, it's a legendary boat. And looking forward to it. It's always one of the highlights of the year for us. So we're looking forward to seeing a lot of you there tonight. Okay?
1: Okay.
0: Just a last-minute reminder, we are off tomorrow. They usually let us have the day off. The day after the luau, out of the kindness of their hearts. Which isn't really true, we just don't show up.
1: Then we don't answer our phones.
0: What? All of our phones were off at the same time. It's crazy.
2: Oh, no.
0: All right, folks, it is time to let's get you on that boat.

0: gotta pick one. And if you choose wisely, as we like to say,
1: you have chosen wisely.
0: 2 out of 3 times at 888-556-7625. 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Okay? 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
0: Kelly, I'm feeling the loaded nachos.
3: Mm-hmm. Nice.
0: I like the sour cream. I don't want sour cream. Okay, and I
3: put that on the side.
0: Well, olives. Okay. Don't like the olives.
3: We don't put olives.
0: And maybe not. Jalapenos don't need to be in there.
3: Oh, yeah. You're going to need some help.
0: If they're in there, they're in there. But they don't need to be. That's all I'm saying. What are you getting?
3: Sometimes the bacon mushroom calls me. Great combination. The bacon mushroom
0: pizza. Bacon mushroom pizza?
3: Yeah. Mm-hmm.
0: I get you. Can't go wrong with bacon mushroom. You want to throw a little pineapple on that bacon? That's okay, too. That works for me. Okay. You want to do a little hamburger, a little sausage, a little pepperoni? Do you have like a full meat pizza like
3: that?
0: We
3: have a meat lovers. Yeah.
0: Yeah, love that. I love meat.
3: Meat loves you.
0: Thank you.
2: 7-8.
0: Thank you very much. Okay, let's go. I'm going to slide on over to Kittery, Maine, where there is Tony. Good morning, Tony.
4: Hey,
0: wasn't ready for that, but I'm liking it.
5: Wow.
0: I gotta be honest with you.
5: Tony, it's ready to party.
4: Good morning, guys.
0: Good morning, Tony. So very easy in theory here. Roadkill is going to choose one of us at a time. He's going to play 2 songs for that person. You only have to guess which of those 2 songs the person is going to like best. If you get 2 out of 3, not only do you get a gift card to the Bratskeller Dinnerhorn, you also get 2 tickets to tonight's Luau on the Lake. Can you go to the Luau on the Lake tonight?
4: You know what? I'll make it happen.
0: Okay, there you go, buddy. I like that attitude. Can do Tony right here. Who's going to go first?
2: Greg, she did not get a chance to play last week. Is Kayla available?
0: Kayla Windsor is available.
2: Let's go. Right,
0: she
2: let's
0: is
2: do
0: ready
2: this.
0: To go.
5: Katy Perry.
0: Which two of these songs?
6: I used to bite my tongue and hold my breath.
0: Is Kayla going to like best?
5: I haven't heard this one in a while. I like this.
0: I don't think I've ever heard it.
5: Politely, you will. I don't know the words, but I think I like it.
2: You will.
5: The music. You will.
2: Oh, 10 minutes into it.
0: Whatever happened to Katy Perry?
5: American Idol.
2: Space.
3: Going out with Justin Trudeau.
0: When does she kiss the girl? No. I don't know it.
5: I know you don't want to wait for it. It's okay.
0: All right, let's go. Yeah.
2: Okay, song number 1, what is it?
5: The Tiger, yes.
2: Song number 2, I Got a Feeling.
0: It's the Black Eyed Peas?
2: Yes.
0: Good tune. But it ain't about me. It's about

0: Roar, song number two, I Got a Feeling. Tony, which of those two is Kayla going to like best?
1: I'm going with song number one.
0: You're going to go with song number one.
2: You have chosen wise.
3: Yes. Hey! Haven't heard that Katy Perry song in a
0: long
3: time.
0: I would never have chosen that for you. I Got a Feeling? Okay, all right, there you go.
3: Nice
0: so there's one.
3: On.
0: Nicely done. Get another one, Tony. You're on the boat.
4: All right, it's Greg's turn.
0: Here we go. Here we go.
5: Working.
0: What? Gotta admit though, this chick has a golden voice.
6: Yeah. We've only just begun.
0: See the Brown record label, A&M Records and Tapes.
4: We've only just begun.
0: On the 45s,
4: the Carpenters.
0: A kiss for luck and we're on. And then there's Richard in the background playing the piano. Listen to that voice. A smooth man. That is silk pop right there. That is silk. Silky smooth.
4: Is it song number one or will it be song number two?

0: drastically different songs.
1: I was going to say totally different songs.
0: But one of them is a masterpiece pop song.
2: Shot. So is it going to be We've Only Just Begun, which did bring a tear to his eye, or Big Shot?
0: Choose wisely, Tone.
3: It's definitely song number two.
0: It's definitely song number two. I would lose every bit of rock cred if I went with the first
4: you
0: one.
4: You have chosen wisely.
0: Yeah, you're absolutely right. You're going on the luau there, Tony. Nicely done. Nicely done. You got it. Hold on the line, buddy. Hold on.
1: He said when I got him on the line, today is my day.
0: Today is his day.
1: He called
0: Tony's
1: it.
0: His day. He's got the gift card to the Brad Skellef and the Dinner Horn. Also, the luau in the lake. All right. We can do another? We can do another yep. Luau on the lake here. We can do another one.
5: Do another one. All
0: right. We are going to
2: different screen. Do another one.
0: Do another one. Hi, Chelsea.
6: Hey, Greg.
0: How are you?
6: I'm doing great this morning. How are you?
0: I'm great. I'm glad that you're great, okay? I want you to have a great day. I want you to win here. I want to see you tonight. On
6: right.
0: The luau in the lake, okay? We're all cheering for you to win.
2: He wants to see you tonight.
0: All right? So, Chelsea, Scotty is going to choose somebody. We'll play two songs for them. Guess which one they like best. Get two out of three. You're on the boat.
2: Okay? Laura's turn.
0: This is for Laura Boyce.
2: Oh.
0: This is the disco era. Let's get down tonight.
1: No, Shakedown Street. Oh, I thought you were playing the beginning of Shakedown Street.
0: It's Get Down Tonight. Yeah.
1: Oh, that's right. It's the same start as You Tell Me This Town Ain't Got No Heart.
0: This is Casey in the Sunshine Band.
1: Listen to the beginning of that.
0: You thought it was the Grateful Dead.
1: The beginning starts off, You Tell Me This Town Ain't Got No Heart.
0: Shake, shake, shake.
1: Totally not what I was expecting.
0: Song number one, or will it be song number two? Man, oh man. She's already lip syncing it.
1: This is bad.
0: She is already acting this one out. Okay? You're once, you're twice, you're three times a lady. Where did you get these stiff catalog? Where did you get all these?
1: I like it.
0: No, they're great.
1: I like the bad.
0: She likes the bad.
7: To the end of
0: sing it, Lionel. Make it hurt, Lionel.
7: There's something I must say out loud.
0: You're singing it in your car and you don't want to admit it. Hit it, L. Not you. Lionel.
7: Twice. Three times lately, yeah.
0: Hit it. Wait, Scotty, wait.
7: And I love you.
0: Okay, she was not going to sing.
1: I was not going to sing.
0: Okay.
2: Song number one, Shake, Shake, Shake. Song number two, Three Times a Lady.
0: Song number two.
2: Song
0: number two. What's it going to be?
6: Okay, I'm thinking in the spirit of the cruise, it's got to be song number one.
4: You have chosen wise.
1: Yes.
0: Nice. Shake Down Street.
1: Well, no. Do you listen to the first notes of that? It sounds... Like, tell me this town ain't got no heart. Yeah,
6: okay,
1: that's right, what it sounds. Right. It sounds
0: you guys
1: exactly
0: are on the same,
1: like it.
0: You guys are on the same wavelength. Okay, you got one.
2: Kelly Brown.
6: Here we go. I'm with you.
8: Bryan Adams.
6: Well done.
0: Can't go wrong with
2: One Night Love Affair.
0: Wow.
1: You picked some crazy songs.
0: You did some digging this week.
8: I like this one.
2: This is a good song.
8: What's her face joins him?
0: Tina Turner, no.
8: No, not. Okay.
1: What's her face?
0: Tina Turner. You mean the legendary
8: about?
0: Tina Turner?
8: I love her.
0: Tina
8: Turner. I love her.
0: This guy was a hit machine.

0: good tune, but it ain't about me.
1: Is the song number one or will it be song
0: number two?
2: Level 42.
0: Oh my God, the fact you even know that blows me away.

0: never heard it. They had a good little system in that newsroom. It's like a glorified boombox, dude.
1: Song number one, One Night Love Affair. Song number two, Something About You.
0: Get this right, Chelsea, and we will see you on the boat tonight.
2: All right, again, with the spirit of the cruise, I think it's going to be number two. Much better vibe than number one. Come on, Kelly.
0: She's absolutely right.
1: Absolutely right. There you go. Nicely done.
0: Going on the luau. Nicely done. Hold on.
2: Thanks, guys.
0: Hold on. Thank you, Chelsea. Hold on. We'll see you tonight. Oops.
3: Call back.
0: I hit the wrong button.
1: Got time for one more?
0: No.
1: Yeah, you got time for one more.
0: We don't. Okay.
1: I got the look.
0: Yeah. Thank you for reading my face. All right. So we might do some tickets again before the show's over. I don't know. Don't hold me to it. We got to check. We got to run the numbers. If we run the draw well, but I don't think we have. All right. Kelly's got news and sports first. We're coming right back.
4: This.
1: We'll be right back. Don't follow us, okay?
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4: Here's what's up with Kelly.
0: Good morning. It's 7:26. Over 30 people dead, about 700 injured after two powerful earthquakes rocked Venezuela. A magnitude 7.2 earthquake struck first Wednesday, followed by a magnitude 7.5 quake, which was the strongest to hit Venezuela in over 100 years. NATO Secretary General Mark Rutte says European allies are supporting U.S. military operations against Iran. During a White House meeting with President Trump, Rutte said European nations allowed U.S. warplanes to use their airfields to launch strikes. Trump, however, continued criticizing NATO members, including the U.K., France, and Italy, saying he believes they have not provided enough support. Hundreds have been charged with health care fraud as part of an effort by the Department of Justice, and some of the suspects are people living and working in New Hampshire. Four people are now facing criminal charges in New Hampshire, ranging from fraud to stolen identity.
25: You see the news last night, the AG's office, they were thrown out. You do not want to commit insurance fraud in this state, because we will get you. Good. I was like, go get him, lady.
0: Absolutely. Boston City Councilor Brian Worrell wants to keep last call at bars and restaurants at 3 a.m. A temporary extension to 3 a.m. was passed to accommodate the FIFA World Cup. Worrell told the Boston Herald it would help the city generate more revenue and continue the fun experience during the soccer tournament. Currently, the later closing time scheduled to stop at the end of July.
25: One of the things that they were talking about when they said that to consider it was that, younger people find other places to go. outside of the city. So that money isn't being spent in the city. And it's also, you want younger people to be able to go hang out in Boston. Yeah. And, you know, I don't know what the what is closing time in Boston. Is it midnight? Yeah, I mean, it's got to be.
1: Nowhere near New York City, but yeah, right. I don't know what it is.
25: One? Is it 1 a.m.?
2: I thought it was 2, but maybe. Oh, look.
25: If it's 2, that's not so bad, you know?
1: Of course, you got to have the personnel that want to stay up and work that late, but mix of sun and clouds, high of 83. It is Morning Buzz Sports Time.
25: It's hard enough to find people that want to work the day shift. That's not what I wanted to do. I wanted to hit this one. There you go.
1: Red Sox were up 3 runs, 6-3. They gave up 5 runs in the 7th and 8th innings. Rockies, the worst team in baseball, come back to beat the Sox 8-6 yesterday in Denver, taking 2 out of 3. Justin Slayton tagged with the loss. Red Sox have dropped 3 out of 4. Back at Fenway Park tonight, hosting the Yankees. Connelly early in the mound against Cam Schlittler. Second round of the NBA draft, Celtics select 22-year-old defensive stopper, 6'7" wing Dylan Mitchell from St. John's with the 40th pick in the NBA draft. World Cup continued. 6 more games Wednesday. We're not doing the bet anymore? We're not doing the special?
25: You caught me by surprise. Okay. Usually you say World Cup stuff, and I go, yeah!
5: It's called the World Cup.
1: Final round of group stage began with Switzerland beating Canada in Vancouver 2-1. Bosnia-Herzegovina took down Qatar 3-1. Morocco survived Haiti 4-2. Brazil, unfortunately, beat Scotland.
25: Yeah.
1: 3-0. The Scots, I guess they still technically could make the elimination round depending on points from other. They have to wait the whole week to see how things progress in group play. The night wrapped up with a big win from South Africa.
6: South Africa begging for the full-time whistle in their own technical area. And there it is, full-time! From the disaster of Mexico City to the miracle in Monterrey! And for the first time in their history, Bafana Bafana are on to the knockout rounds of the World Cup!
1: No, South Africa advances, beating South Korea 1-0 in Guadalupe. And Mexico shut out Czechia 3-0 in Mexico City. 6 more games on tap today. Highlighted. And, the U.S. has already won the group, so it's not a huge game tonight.
25: Right.
1: They're playing it because it's on the schedule against Turkey A at 10 p.m. tonight.
25: Yeah, and so it's very late, so it's no big deal if you miss it. Yeah.
1: You know? Keegan Bradley looking to defend his title at the Travelers Championship in Connecticut. PGA Tour, by the way, announced this week they're unveiling a new 2-series competitive structure that's going to debut in 2028. Tour officials announced the move, creating the PGA Tour Championship Series, and then the PGA Tour Challenger Series. It's going to be kind of like the football leagues, the Premier League in England, where if you don't do well enough, you're relegated down to the Challenger Series. If you do good in the Challenger Series, you go up to the PGA Tour Championship Series. That's going to start in a couple years. For Morning Buzz Sports, I'm Kelly Brown.
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26: No problems on the Everett Turnpike, free and clear through the Bedford tolls. Once you get down to Route 3, your normal traffic, 495 down to Treble Cove Road, and then you're slow through Burlington. Route 1 southbound traffic's now getting slow through Saugus and through Peabody, and 128 northbound through Peabody, you're slow from 95 to Lowell Street. 93 southbound traffic starts at Daskam Road, slow to Concord Street, more traffic from Commerce Way to 128, and then from Spot Pond down to the Zakim Bridge. Everything else out there looking pretty good. Moving fine on 101 and through Manchester. That's the latest from the Morning Buzz Traffic Desk.
1: Partly sunny skies, high of 83.
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25: 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You can listen to all of our stuff. You can listen to it live. It's the only place you can hear the buzz live all over the world. And we get people listening in all the time. A woman yesterday we talked to won tickets to the luau. She was listed in South Carolina, North Carolina. She's going to zip up here, I think, probably on the Concorde, whatever. Maybe nice. maybe make the boat tonight. But, you just go to the Greg in the Morning Buzz iHeartRadio page. Got a couple of them. Got a little button there with a microphone. Hit it. It's like leaving a voicemail. 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So, early in the show, we do a segment called Five Things You Need to Know. If you don't get up before 5:30, you wouldn't hear. We do it a little after 6. Anyway, Scotty was talking about how his lawnmower, his riding lawnmower, kicked out on the back 40. And so he just left it there, right? And we started talking about lazy things that you do. And we started talking about one of the lazy things I do is I don't even get off the lawnmower to close the gates behind me in the backyard. I actually circle around so I can drive up close enough to not get out because I don't want to step off the thing because I got to start it all over again, right? Rather lazy. This guy's got a great idea.
3: Morning, Cretchy. Hey, when I'm on my ride on lawnmower, I carry a hockey stick with me. That way if the dog leaves any tennis balls or toys or anything, I don't have to get off the lawnmower. I could just knock them out of the way with the hockey stick. That's how lazy I am. It's like playing freaking lawnmower polo out there. I make a whole game of it.
2: Wow.
25: I like it.
2: It's genius. Today with lawn, I do the whole yard, pick up
25: you do
2: all
25: the sweep.
2: The balls, the bones, because there's so many, it's like having a baby. I have so many toys.
25: I had to do it too with the dog bones and dog little stuff and all that kind of stuff. And now I can play polo in my backyard.
7: I can see you doing it.
25: That's awesome.
7: I can see you doing it.
25: Great idea. This guy, Kelly, is a Kelly supporter. Or should I say, was.
10: Kelly, buddy, I'm sorry. I like you. I usually defend you and back you up, but I have officially joined the Kelly Bugs Me Club.
25: Uh-oh.
10: Not doing your laundry all at once and letting it sit there for months? Nope. I'm out. FYI, if you don't wash those socks at the bottom, pretty soon they're going to grow legs and run away, so you should probably take care of that.
25: Mm. All the laundry doesn't sit there. The top gets washed a lot.
2: You don't have... When was the last time you had not one piece of dirty...
25: Oh, that's never happened.
2: Oh, my God.
25: How do you not have one piece of dirty?
11: Yeah, I'm kind of with Kelly on that. It's almost impossible.
7: All right. No,
11: I'm not going to defend Kelly on this one.
7: Maybe. How many times have you had less than 10? Because I did laundry yesterday.
25: Never.
7: Okay.
2: The only clothes that's dirty right now is what I wore to bed last night.
25: I found a pair of my Under Armour underwear I haven't seen since October. So I was pretty happy about that, too. So he picks out of the dirty laundry pile.
1: I was looking for my other Hawaiian. I had a couple of Hawaiian shirts.
7: Hawaiian underwear?
1: I'm not sure where they went.
25: So
2: But
25: you pick the clothes you want to wash out of the pile.
1: Right.
25: Instead of just taking the pile to the laundry machine.
1: Yeah.
25: Okay.
2: Oh my gosh.
11: He's a priority
7: Kelly
11: washer.
7: I don't know. Kelly bugs me.
2: I don't know if I'm going to invite you to live in my basement anymore.
25: I don't know. I love you, brother. And that's good. Well, it works for you. That's fine. Mm-hmm. I don't know anybody that does it like that.
2: Yeah.
25: I've never known anybody to have a stack. How high is the stack? In yards. So it's a yard. It's 3 feet.
7: Yeah,
2: I really love it.
25: My
7: question is right. If he lets the clothes pile up.
1: All right, I have a question for everybody here. Greg, do you do all of your own laundry?
25: I do. I do not, because I screwed it up.
1: I know Laura does.
25: Right, Valerie does the laundry.
1: Kayla, do you do all of your own laundry?
11: I do not, and I'm defending you for the
1: record.
11: Okay,
1: thank you. Roadkill, do you do all of your
7: I do
1: own
7: all
1: laundry?
7: Of the laundry because it's like kind of attached to my drum room. So I go in, throw a load of laundry on, play. And it's easy. Okay. Yeah.
11: Right. I'm not allowed to do the laundry.
25: There are baskets.
1: I have a basket. I have a basket that's got some laundry in it and a big thing that gets overflowed.
25: Okay, but
1: whichever one I want, I go through and am I doing kind of whitish or darkish? What do I need for work?
25: Okay, hold on. The basket is dirty clothes or clean clothes?
1: Dirty.
25: So you have
1: dirty clothes? I keep them downstairs. I just open the cellar door and throw my dirty clothes down.
25: Yeah.
1: And then the next time I go downstairs, then I put it in the basket.
25: Okay, but that's
2: next to the pile.
25: Next to the pile that's 3 feet high?
1: Well, there's a pile on top of the basket, and then there's another little thing that. So, I mean, clearly, I got to get rid of some clothes, and I did. I got rid of some clothes.
7: Laura,
1: last
7: step,
1: night.
7: Step down.
26: Can I come over one day during vacation and take all your laundry?
2: Oh, yes. Oh my God. I will go and sit at a laundromat and just so I can use all four or five washing machines all at once.
1: If you do all the laundry once, then you got to put it all away at once.
7: I don't know what to do, but if you just kept up with it, you would never feel burned.
26: I don't feel that bad about it.
1: I missed some shirts for a while.
2: It's like a nice surprise. You're like, ooh, I found this again.
1: That was cool.
2: I get that.
12: It works for you. So I'm not upset by it, but it is. I've never heard anything like it. You create systems that are
1: work.
26: No, you're missing underwear.
2: You said you hadn't seen those underwear since September.
26: Have you had underwear to wear?
1: I didn't know I was missing that underwear. It was somewhat of a pleasant surprise when I got it back.
7: Yeah. Have you, while doing this, like found something? And I'm not being gross, like, but it's been
12: like a mouse.
1: Like, No. Like, I would say, yeah, the collar was right. There were some socks at the bottom that were a little dicey.
2: Did you just toss them or did you wash them?
1: I did toss some of the socks that were old that I hadn't seen for a while. I'm like, I don't even wear those. Let's throw them out.
12: What would make something dicey in a 3-foot pile of?
2: Although, were they like crusty?
1: When you originally have a pair of socks and they stink when you take them off your feet, the smell will usually dissipate if you leave them in your laundry at the bottom for a while. It's not as bad as you might think. Yeah, it actually gets a little better.
26: Well, we went and we bought new socks for you.
1: We did.
26: You can get rid of a lot of those old socks.
1: Yeah, I did.
12: I don't know what can I say.
2: You don't have to.
12: I love the guy.
26: Anything.
12: He's marching to the beat of a different drummer.
2: This one to me isn't even the wheel. This is sort of a blip.
1: Thank you, Kate.
26: This is weird to me.
7: And I just want to say that we're like a week into not once did I bring up anything bad during this conversation
12: about him being single or anything like that.
7: Yes. Yeah. So I just wanted to know, Kelly.
1: I wear clean clothes out.
12: No, I know that. I get that.
1: Dirty clothes.
12: Yeah.
26: I know.
7: You remind me a little bit of Pigpen.
1: Let me ask. My own laundry since the day my old man sent me off to college.
12: Okay, and that's great. So let me ask you this: in your opinion, how many loads would you have to with that pile? If you were going to clean that entire pile, 3 loads, 4 loads?
1: Yeah.
12: Okay.
2: Today's project.
12: That's a project.
7: No, wait a minute.
26: I just told you a great idea. It'll cost you maybe $25.
7: He's not doing that.
26: Go to
7: the
26: laundromat.
7: He's not doing that.
1: No.
26: I'll pay for it. I just want to get your laundry back. I'm having anxiety about this.
12: Okay. Anyway, this is cool. I love still finding new things out about each other here after so many years. It's hilarious. I had no idea. So anyway.
1: Found my yellow golf shirt I haven't seen for a while.
12: Well, there's a win right there, right?
7: It wasn't yellow.
12: Yeah.
7: We'll
12: be right
1: back. It was originally white.
13: This. We'll be right back unless we get lost. It's happened.
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0: You did something nobody else in the company has been able to do.
1: What's that?
0: You have crashed the TalkBack app.
2: The TalkBack app smells like my car from last week.
0: So many coming in at such a rapid pace, Kelly. I can't even. They shut her down. I think they shut her down.
2: Oh, boy.
0: And I, being a man of the people, I think that those voices should be heard.
2: Yes.
0: Yeah. So Kelly is talking about his dirty laundry pile, which is substantial. I'm talking about the one that's just on the floor, that's 3 feet high or plus. Not the one that's in the basket next to it, which is also a pile of dirty clothes.
1: Right.
0: He picks the clothes out of the actual dirty clothes that he wants to wash instead of just tackling
3: it, packing
0: the whole thing and getting it done. You know? But it works for him, right?
3: Yeah.
0: It works for Kelly Brown.
2: And he doesn't ever smell.
0: Like, no, it's not like
2: he comes in dirty.
3: I know you have clean clothes.
0: Yep.
3: But a pile.
0: He's a good smelling guy.
3: Like,
0: you smell good, Kelly.
2: Well, if the pile's down in the basement too, it's not like he's seeing it all the time.
0: True.
2: Like, it's not like it's right in his face.
0: Look at you, exactly. Full on KB defense mode.
2: I have a lot of things I pick on him for. This is not one for me.
4: It's not my thing.
0: Mm-hmm.
4: This one doesn't bug me. No, you guys.
2: This one bugs me. Kelly doesn't bug me.
0: That's good. That's good. Some people maybe don't feel the same way.
5: Come on, and buzz. I just can't. I don't know what to say. I don't know whether to gag or laugh. This is the most bizarre Kelly thing ever.
2: It's bizarre.
5: I'm kind of speechless.
2: I love her.
5: Have a great time tonight.
0: Thank you.
4: Hope he doesn't
0: very
4: sweat.
0: Much.
1: These are not my workout clothes. I wear black t-shirts all the time, inside out, my workout clothes. They smell. I wash those within a couple of days. They're washed.
0: Good for you.
1: You know?
0: Yeah.
1: But regular clothes really don't have a stink.
2: Follow-up question. Why inside out?
1: I don't like labels.
4: Oh.
1: When I'm running, I'm always a black t-shirt, usually, unless it's a wicked hot day and I got to wear gray.
0: Don't label me.
4: So you don't...
2: All right, he answered the question.
0: Don't label me.
4: So you don't like to work out with labels?
1: Yeah, I wear a black t-shirt. With my black shorts or black running pants.
0: He doesn't want to make a statement,
2: don't want to
0: man.
2: No,
0: he just wants to be.
1: It makes me feel more streamlined.
4: You do it to yourself.
1: I've been doing that for years.
4: You do it to yourself.
1: No, just,
2: do you cut the tags off or does your tag flap in the breeze?
1: I rip the tag off. Yes.
0: Okay. All right.
4: He's going to make
2: me feel more streamlined.
0: Wow.
4: It's unbelievable. He's going to be living in your basement.
2: No, not anymore, because I like laundry done.
0: He's much more wind resistant.
1: I just figured if I'm
0: he's
1: living
0: so
1: there.
0: He's so sleek with the inside out fur, he can run faster.
1: If I'm living in your basement, aren't you doing my laundry?
2: My kids do their own laundry.
0: Woo!
6: For some reason, I'm just picturing this gigantic pile of laundry, kind of like the trash pile from Fraggle Rock, Puppet Era. Just the socks have holes for the eyes. There's a mouth that's made out of a pair of pants. It's got some sort of food stain on it from the brass. I Kelly, man.
0: Dude.
6: Tighten up.
0: Nobody has mentioned Fraggle Rock in decades, and you brought that guy there.
2: Fraggle
0: you
2: Rock.
0: Brought him there, Kelly.
1: Got rid of the whole socks, though.
7: I can't believe the situation with Kelly and his laundry. But the funny thing is, Laura is literally hyperventilating.
0: That's also true.
7: Knowing what's going on and begging to clean it up.
0: Oh, yeah.
7: Kelly bugs me.
0: I'm
2: at that point. Mm. I feel like...
1: You're not invited.
0: We're not done. We're not done.
8: I don't know where I've been to not hear the laundry thing with Kelly, but... Oh, man, that is a... What the F is wrong with you? Just wash your clothes.
1: I do.
8: Jesus, man, you are a mess. Wow.
0: But I'm streamlined when I run in my inside-out shirt. God, it's good.
1: I do wash my clothes. It's just, some of them
0: Kelly,
1: don't get washed.
0: You're a clean guy.
1: At the bottom.
0: Yeah, I'm not. Nobody is saying you are not a clean person.
2: Yes.
0: You must have a lot of clothes.
1: That's
0: all.
1: Forced me to throw out a bag last night that I just don't wear.
0: Who forced you, Shiloh?
1: I did. I said I got to throw out a bag of clothes.
4: When you mean forced as in because the clothes were moving?
0: Yeah.
2: They were walking out of the house.
0: Was there a family?

0: of raccoons in so pile of clothes. A 3-foot pile of clothes next to a basket of dirty clothes.
1: Throw out more.
2: The fact that you, instead of just doing the laundry and starting like in these great shirts that you're finding that you haven't seen since September, instead of doing the laundry, you decided just to throw them away.
1: Oh, no, no, no. These are shirts that, you know, we get a lot of free T-shirts here. Some of them, after, it's like, I'm not wearing that. It doesn't fit right. I don't look good in that. Boom. And I just been keeping them. I just threw those away. I don't wear those.
2: Okay, this is,
1: you know what I'm saying? I'm not throwing away shirts I like.
2: Okay.
0: This is why I don't often see the Star Me Kitten shirt. That's my favorite shirt that you
1: that
0: wear.
1: One,
0: that's
1: like, I don't want to wear it. No, I know where that one is. Okay. I don't want to wear that
0: where
1: one
0: is it?
1: Out. It's got a little. It's got a couple little holes.
0: Yeah,
1: in
0: where
1: the
0: is
1: shirt.
0: It though?
1: No, it's folded up in my rock T-shirt concert section with my 7 Gary Hoey shirts that I love. He gives out the best T-shirts ever.
3: He does.
0: Man, I love you, man. I do. I love you. You're like a mystery. You know, you're like a enigma. Like a, I don't know. What do they call those things? A mirage. I think I see you and then you're not there. It's like, it's crazy.
4: It's like you know somebody.
0: Yeah, yeah, yeah.
4: You're, but you have no idea.
0: Yeah, you're like some weird wizard. Like you're a mystical figure. Something like that.
4: What's
0: like
4: the country, unicorn. What's the country that has the fake storefronts? Like you when if you're walking
1: you're like
4: down,
1: an old western town.
0: Gunsmoke,
4: like, if you're like walking through town, you're like, wow, this place looks awesome. But it's just a front. That's him.
0: Yeah, it's Disneyland. I don't know.
4: Yeah,
0: but yeah, he's Disneyland. I mean, he's an E-ride, whatever it used to be. I don't know. Anyway.
2: I
0: will tell you this. When I got up this morning and I was thinking about the show and how we're going to construct it, and talking about Kelly's laundry pile was not an hour of it. But I am so glad that it is, because it's fascinating.
2: It started at 5:35 this morning. We couldn't even like go through what everybody did yesterday because I couldn't get over the fact that you had a pile that...
0: I want to film your life and have Sir Richard Attenborough describe it.
2: I could really do a good job at Mom's Place cleaning things out, honey.
1: No, you're not invited.
0: Oh, he was close.
1: Oh.
0: He was
2: for the cleaning out of other stuff,
1: there's
2: but
1: just
2: not
1: too
2: the
1: many,
2: laundry. There's too many what?
1: I wouldn't feel good about myself within 15 minutes of you being there.
2: But
0: she's not going to bring a DNA light. Relax.
1: I'm not talking about that. But,
0: everywhere.
4: Honestly, and it's going to only just be his DNA.
0: Yeah, just
5: We'll be right back before your abandonment issues kick in.
6: Where are you going?
5: No, I promise.
6: No, no.
5: Be right back.
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1: Good morning. It's 8 o'clock. Mix of sun and clouds. Highs in the low 80s. Over 30 people dead. About 700 injured after two powerful earthquakes rocked Venezuela. A magnitude 7.2 earthquake struck first Wednesday, followed by a magnitude 7.5, which was the strongest to hit Venezuela in over a century. The quakes flattened buildings in the capital city of Caracas and other communities. President Trump defending his decision to not sign a bipartisan bill that would lower housing prices. The bill sailed through the House and Senate was set to be signed by Trump Wednesday. The president canceled the signing, however, posting that he won't sign it until his Save America voting ID bill gets passed. New Hampshire, state of New Hampshire, asking the New Hampshire Supreme Court to reconsider a ruling involving Adam Montgomery. Montgomery was convicted of murdering his daughter. However, earlier this month, the court reversed his conviction after saying Montgomery should have been tried separately on murder and assault charges. The AG's office is going to retry Montgomery for murder. He is still going to be in prison for decades after being found guilty of other crimes. Vermont's Bernie Sanders believes voters in New York delivered a powerful message. Senator Sanders reacted yesterday to Tuesday's primary results in which three candidates he endorsed for Congress all won their primaries. Sanders says this shows the era of status quo politics is over as grassroots candidates ran bold campaigns focused on the struggles facing working people. The U.S. Mint celebrating the release of new quarters featuring the Declaration of Independence. Officials held an event at Monticello yesterday to help publicize the new quarters ahead of America's 250th anniversary. The Mint also announced that 250,000 quarters bearing a special July 4th mark will be mixed in with the other Declaration of Independence quarters placed into circulation. Morning Bus Sports. Sox blow on losing 8-6 in Colorado last night. They are back at Fenway to host the Yankees tonight. U.S. soccer in action tonight versus Turkey A at 10 p.m. I'm Kelly Brown, Morning Buzz News.
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4: Traffic. Route 3, you're stopping at 495 to Treble Cove Road. 95 southbound, you're slow Main Street to Washington Street. And 128 northbound, slight traffic through Peabody from 95 up to Lowell Street. 93 southbound, traffic starts at Dascombe Road, so slow to Concord Street, and then more traffic, Commerce Way to 128, and then from Spot Pond down to the Zakin Bridge. Spalding Turnpike's moving fine, no issues on Route 4. 101 is free and clear, looking good through Manchester. No other problems reported. If you see something, call 866-999-7200. That's the latest from the Morning Buzz Traffic Desk.
1: Low 80s today, partly sunny sky. I don't know where to go from there. What do you move on to? You know what I mean? Like after that. It was just such an interesting thing. It's no big deal. There's got to be a bunch of dudes out there that don't exactly do all their laundry at once.
4: Well, no, you don't do it at once, but you never get it so far behind that you have clothes left over from September that you can't find.
1: Right.
4: That's a...
1: right.
4: Like, that's what I'm thinking is, I could never let it... go that far.
5: So this is kind of related. It's different. It's not that like yours. It's different. Because I'm on the other end of that spectrum. If you remember, a week or two ago, I came home and I went upstairs where Valerie was.
7: And all your stuff was out.
5: All my clothes was on the floor in piles. It was not in piles. It was in the closet. Mm. Okay. On the floor. And she's there, you know, the hands on the hips thing, kind of going, you need to go through your clothes. That's her project, but I haven't even touched lunch or I've walked in the door, went upstairs to say hi, give her a kiss. And I'm like, all of a sudden, boom, project. Okay? And she's not wrong. Okay? I, unlike Kelly, go through the closet from time to time. We tend to get T-shirts sometimes and things. And I maybe like to buy clothes.
7: You guys need a system. My system works.
5: One in, one out?
7: Here it is. I have when I do, there's two things, there's two boxes. There's the shirts I'm wearing. And then the ones I've already worn go in the bottom box. It's very simple.
5: Yeah. If you're OCD and everything has to be exactly so.
7: But you can say that. I'm not having the laundry build-ups.
5: It does happen to work for me.
7: It is working out for me. Like, see this shirt? This shirt? I'm wearing a Millennium Falcon shirt today. It'll get washed probably tomorrow. It'll get put away. And I probably won't wear it for another couple months.
5: I don't have a laundry build-up problem.
7: Okay,
5: I don't. She does the laundry with it, and I put it away. The problem is that I have certain shirts that I like, and I tend to wear those.
7: Yeah.
5: You know what I mean? And the ones at the bottom, eventually I got to get rid of them. Fine. That's what I got. So she goes through the closet, and then I go through, and I a bunch of stuff to Goodwill. Okay? T-shirts, I haven't worn that in a long time, but gone, right? All right, that one's got a little mustard stain on it. I couldn't get it out. Okay, boom, gone. That kind of thing. But like most guys, I would dare say all guys, they got a favorite. They got a favorite T-shirt. They got a favorite hat. They got a favorite pair of shorts, right?
7: Mm-hmm.
5: Normal. You could have more than one, right? I had a pair of shorts Valerie hates. Hated. Absolutely hated. She railed on it every time I wore them. I wear them like around the house.
3: The yellow ones?
5: Yeah, the yellow ones. And I don't know why she does. And then there's part of me that kind of goes, you don't like them, huh? I do. So I'm going to wear them. Right? Because you got it, right?
7: Mm-hmm.
5: In that melee that was the reorganization, somehow the yellow shorts disappeared.
3: Did you misplace them, or you think she...
5: No, I didn't misplace them, Kelly. She took them.
3: Wow.
7: I like Val. But...
5: She took them.
7: That ass ain't flying at the house.
5: Yeah.
7: Oh.
3: Those are one of your favorites.
7: Yeah.
5: So that was like 2-3 weeks ago. So I haven't been able to wear my favorite shorts. And I didn't want to give in to her, right? When she wasn't home, rarely, because she's retired. I searched. I looked, okay? But I didn't want her to know I was looking. She's not listening, so I can say this. I didn't want her to know. I didn't want to give in. You know what I mean? Like, did she throw them out? I don't think so. I think she's a wise ass. I think she's probably messing with me, right? They're not there. They're nowhere. I can't find them.
3: So
5: I can't find them.
3: Old Tosserino?
5: I think they Tosserino. Last night, you know, she's in the basement, and she's
7: because she wants to be in the basement, or because
5: that's where she lives now. That's where she lives now. Can I say that?
7: So we find those shorts.
5: Yeah. No. There's a couch. The dog likes it down there. So she was watching TV with the dog. So I go downstairs, give her a kiss goodnight. She says, "Could you do me a favor?" And I said, "Sure." She goes, "I bought popsicles in the. Can you get me a popsicle from the fridge? We have a smaller fridge downstairs where the beer is." Mm-hmm. Okay. Sure. So I go and I'm like, there's some Omaha steaks from a gift we got. And there's some, you know, the Pillsbury cookie stuff. And I'm like, I go back in there. I'm like, there's no popsicles in there. She's like, honey, you're dumb. And I'm like, there's no popsicles in there. She goes, look again. I go in, I look, Omaha steaks, hot dogs, whatever, frozen pizzas. Got a couple frozen pizzas in there. And then there's some sort of, I don't know, alcohol or something. I go back up, like, honey, there's no friggin'
3: popsicles
5: in there. She's like, honey, you are so dumb. And I walk over. Oh, and there's some pie crust. There's a pie crust in there, too. Old ratty pie crust. Turns out, the old ratty pie crust was my yellow shorts.
6: Stop it.
5: In the freezer. She's
6: She's
5: like, you're so dumb. I'm like, what do you mean? I didn't expect to see my shorts in the freezer.
7: Is he wearing them today?
5: Yes.
6: I love Valerie.
5: She's nothing wonderful. Wrong with these shirts.
6: That's
5: shorts.
6: Amazing.
5: Nothing wrong with them. And I'm like, if they thaw out in time, honey, I'm going to wear those tomorrow.
3: Nice.
7: And there was no popsicles.
6: No popsicles.
5: I wasn't mad about the no popsicles. I wasn't mad.
6: But did she tell you how long they'd been in there?
5: At least like 3 weeks, a month maybe. When did I complain about my... Well, she may
7: a couple
5: have done
7: weeks
5: it
7: ago.
5: She may have done it before then, actually, to be honest. So they've been in... I don't go into the downstairs freezer unless I want to go get a frozen pizza. Which I haven't had in about a month.
6: So now
5: I wouldn't even thought it was my shorts in my free. I looked at it three times.
6: I can't believe you're wearing them today instead of just saying maybe I should be done with these shorts.
3: Why?
5: There's nothing wrong with these shorts.
6: Maybe she doesn't like them.
5: Then that's on her.
7: Time out.
6: She's not here. She doesn't have to look at them.
7: This is day two of somebody saying like that. I'm letting my beard go. And I said that Amy made a comment about it. And you go, maybe your partner doesn't like it.
6: Right?
7: Sorry.
5: I didn't say that.
7: No, you did.
5: I did?
7: You did. So, yep. You know what?
5: But I didn't say no. I didn't say to change it. I never said change it.
7: Did you see me changing it?
5: No, I never said change it.
7: What I'm saying is, you know what? If he likes the shorts,
5: damn right,
7: he likes the shorts. If I want to look like Tom Hanks on Castaway, then I will do so.
5: I don't get it. I don't know what's wrong.
7: I think it goes better with a black shirt.
5: I'm fine with that. I'm not a bumblebee, for Christ's sake. Am I Bumblebee Tuna over here? What am I, the mascot for Bumblebee Tuna? Or am I going to a Bruins game? I wear a Bruins hat. Anyway, like, see the level of mental torture that I have to deal with? She hid my favorite shorts in the freezer for a month. And then she just laughed when I walked out. And I thought it was like a rolled up pie crust that had gone bad.
8: Oh.
5: And she's like, honey, oh my gosh. I'm like, you married me.
7: Do the shorts feel better that they've been... like
9: frozen.
5: Yeah, they were all thawed out by this morning, so yeah. They feel perfectly fine.
7: Nice. They're not ripped.
5: There's not stains on them. They're not torn. They're just yellow. I like yellow.
8: Yeah, I have no problem with those shorts.
5: I stand up with the yellow. Okay, so
7: does she
5: go.
7: Just not think you rock yellow, or does she look at yellow as it's not a manly color? No,
5: she's not worried.
7: Because you wear rusted orange and stuff.
5: She's
7: like,
5: worried about manly.
7: No, no, but what is it that she doesn't? Do they look like swim shorts? I don't
5: they
7: know.
5: They kind of are. They're one of those, like, you know, the kind that, you know.
8: The wicking
5: stuff. Yeah, they kind of are. You can get wet in these. Yeah, no problem. Anyway.
8: I know.
7: You should honestly buy another pair.
5: I was going to share that today, but it pales in comparison to Kelly.
8: Yeah.
5: But it just goes to show you.
8: There's a lot.
5: There's a lot of clothes stuff happening, okay? I mean, the
9: she has patience to play that joke.
8: Oh, that's a long play.
5: And let it go.
9: Wait, yeah.
5: And I know she told one of her friends, because they told me.
7: And women chat.
5: I think it was Lorraine. She said, you're never going to find those. I'm like, so I knew they were hidden.
7: Yeah.
5: So I would look for them when she was at home, mm-hmm. because I didn't want her to know that I was very strongly trying to find them, just so I could walk out with them on and just go, right?
7: May I suggest something?
5: Mm.
7: You wear those for the, like, tonight don't wear them. You wear them for the next 3 or 4 days.
5: In a row.
7: Oh, in a row.
8: Yeah.
5: Yeah.
8: Don't even take them off to sleep.
7: Don't.
5: I only usually wear them when I'm home. You know what I mean? Kind of thing. It's like,
7: no,
5: you know.
7: I wouldn't stop wearing them.
5: This is what, look, for
7: well,
5: those
7: don't
5: of
7: take
5: you
7: my advice because I'm
5: young,
7: not the best on relationships.
5: For those of you that are young and thinking about getting married, this is it. It's a battleground.
7: It's small battles.
5: Okay. It's little battles. Every single married person in the world has a little battle going on in the house. I am not moving that cup of water next to the sink until she does, because she put it there. I am leaving it there forever, like those kind of things.
7: Yeah,
8: I'm not replacing the tissues.
7: Yeah.
8: You took the last one, you go get the box.
7: I did put the dishes away because I thought they lived in the sink.
5: Yeah. Crutchy, I have an old brown wool ridge sweater that my wife absolutely hates, and I can't get rid of it. She hides it from me all the time. Check the freezer, bro.
8: Check the freezer.
5: I checked under the stove, Laura, with some of the leftover stove. Well,
7: whoa.
5: No, the drawer.
8: Under the drawer.
7: Yeah,
5: under
7: I know.
5: Under the stove. I checked there.
7: Can you imagine if they were all burned?
8: I smoldered.
5: Yeah. I checked the closet. I checked the other closet where she hides the chocolate. Like, I don't know.
8: I checked that.
5: I walked in there once. I'm like, freaking chocolate caramels. Where did those come from?
8: You can't put all your favorite things in one hiding spot.
5: I checked the hutch. I checked the closet in the mudroom. I checked the attic and the garage. I checked
8: Daisy's crate.
5: Oh my God! You kidding me? This is my life.
8: That's
5: over here.
8: Awesome.
5: Crutchy, do you ever return fire and hide any of her stuff? Maybe it's time to retaliate. I don't have it in me. I don't have the energy in me to do that. To go hide something. Besides, I don't want to do that to her.
7: What book is she reading right now?
8: Oh.
5: She reads her iPad. I'm not going to do that.
8: She's going to steal pieces of the puzzle.
5: She now has a lot more time to plan and strategize and invite other troops over so they can do battle plans. I think all of her friends are plotting against me.
7: But sometimes you have to,
5: dude.
7: Boom, and then the game is over.
5: It's like WW2. They roll out a map on the counter and they put little boats and stuff in there. And then there's me. They got the Kool-Aid guy and they move them around the map. That's me.
7: Yeah,
5: you know what I mean. They're just hiding my stuff. I don't know.
7: Does she wear reading glasses?
5: Yes.
7: Hide them.
8: I don't want to play this game. She does have her puzzles. You can always steal a piece.
9: One piece. Ooh, that's sinister.
8: Ice cold.
5: Every time there's the dog a piece away. Missing. She comes to me and she goes,
7: sure, you're not to be messed with.
5: Remember that nice old man in the truck?
7: She's got the dog.
5: She's got, I gave Daisy to her, to him.
7: See these yellow shorts? See the dog?
5: Every time there's a puzzle, and I don't do the puzzles. Puzzles give me a headache. Okay, fine, whatever. Every once in a while, I'll sit for a little while, but I can only do it for a little bit. So she does her puzzles. There's always a piece missing, and she's like, did you take a piece? I'm like, honey, I swear to you, I will never do that to you. So Kate did. Took it and hit it. I'm like, I don't play puzzle games. What?
8: Yeah, I know. I don't puzzle and I don't play games.
7: Total side note, Kate for the win.
5: Yeah, this is my life. This is what I go home to. This is like every day. There's something. So, all right. Well, anyway, sorry. I didn't mean to make it all about clothes today.
7: I just mean, if you want to take it to the next level, tell me.
5: Crutchy, stop bringing a knife to a gunfight. I don't want any kind of fight.
7: I know, but how? Sometimes people learn, hey, I'm not going to do that again.
5: Yeah. Crutchy's over here going through mental and emotional warfare. She's retired. The woman needs a hobby. I think I am her hobby.
6: Yeah, that's great.
8: Yeah.
6: She used to deal with kindergarten kids, and now she deals with you. So it's just, like, fun.
5: It's unbelievable. Kathy, Valerie for the win. Greg, this is so funny because, yeah, he did that one. Oh, my God, best Val story ever. The hits keep coming. Hits keep coming. Greg, you, honey, she said, you are so blanking dumb. And normally you would think, that hurts my feelings. But it didn't. It didn't. I was like, whatever. I'm dumb. Fine. What? What are you laughing at? I don't even know what you're talking about. There's no popsicles in there. Oh, yeah, right. Those are my yellow shorts. Yeah, that's good times. All right, anyway. Sorry. I feel like this was like a therapy session, and I don't mean to dump my therapy session so problems on you. You know? I love her. What do you want me to say?
7: I'm just telling you. Maybe get the dog away for a while.
5: No, I won't do that. No. It's never boring. It's not boring. You know, sometimes it is, but it's not like normally.
8: Don't tell her that.
5: I'm not issuing any challenges. Okay, so a couple of things here. Take a look, care of a little business here. There was a letter sent out last night. It was, I guess, a computer mistake on it. For those of you that are going to the luau, you may have gotten some from the New Hampshire Cruise Company, the Mount Washington folks. The boat leaves at 7. We will start letting people on the boat around 6. It said we were leaving at 6. They have since corrected it, sent out another email. But yeah, we knew it was 7. It's 7 to 10 tonight. Please be there like 7:15. Don't be any later because the boat does stuff goes up, whatever you call it, the gangplank, whatever they call it.
8: Ramp.
5: Yeah, whatever.
6: Gangplank.
5: I don't know. It goes up and you can't get on.
7: We're going on a pirate ship.
5: Okay, and now remind just everybody going tonight.
8: Yes.
5: Bring your ID.
8: Every person.
5: Everybody has to have an ID.
8: Whether you won from us or you bought the tickets.
5: Guy brought his 88-year-old grandmother last year and didn't have her ID. And you know what? We left the old lady on the beach.
8: It's not even a beach.
7: Horrible. Just like the Depression.
5: No, we didn't. Actually, we took care of her. But please don't. Yeah, I'll bring your ID. Okay. What else? Yeah, that's it. That's my business. Okay.
7: You're wearing the shorts tonight.
8: Will it match one of your shirts?
5: I am not. Okay. I'm with Roadkill Crutchy. Give away the dog. I love the dog.
7: I understand.
5: I would not give away the dog.
7: How is she going to learn?
5: No. Don't. You. I don't want to get into that. I don't want to get into that with you, with her, with anybody. I don't want the tit for tat back and forth. It's too much energy. It's too much
7: not
5: energy.
7: Not when you win the game. How many times when you were playing games?
5: You forget the pain. Yes.
7: How many times do you remember as a parent when you were playing a game with a kid? Mm-hmm. You knew the game was over when one of the kids knocked the board over and the pieces went all over. Game's over.
5: Yeah. I love those
7: game
5: guys.
7: Game night is over.
5: Love those kids. Anyway, another one. I love Valerie. She's my hero. Good for you. Guarantee that came from a woman. 100% came from a woman. Anyway, I love her too.
7: All right.
5: Sorry. It's funny how this radio show becomes a therapy session. Although Kelly never seems to take the benefit of the therapy and change the things that, you know, other people think are really weird because he doesn't.
6: How is he going to help you?
7: Wouldn't it have been messed up if Kelly found your yellow shorts in his laundry pile?
5: That would have been the best hiding place ever because it wouldn't be found for months, even by Kelly. All right. You good, bud?
10: I'm good.
5: Okay, good. Excellent.
7: He's still nervous about Laura coming over to his house.
8: You are not invited.
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5: Good morning. It's 8:27. Firefighters from the Campton Thornton Fire Department confirmed they were called in to help with a structure fire in Woodstock, New Hampshire. It's happening in the area of Scenic View Drive. President Trump pledging assistance to Venezuela after a pair of earthquakes rocked that country yesterday. Over 30 people are dead. About 700 are injured after a magnitude 7.2 earthquake struck first, followed by a magnitude 7.5 quake. The nation's capital, the scene of a kickoff celebration of the Great American State Fair last night, with President Trump hosting. Speaking from the National Mall, Trump touted the virtues of the United States and declared that America is back.
4: So I watched a little bit of that, a little bit of the end of the speech and stuff like that. He does his thing and he walks off and the band starts to play. And I'm going, hold on a second. That's YMCA. And I'm like, the United States Marine Corps band is playing YMCA and they got a guy singing it. Good. And I thought it was like almost weird. Like this guy, big badass Marine, and he's singing YMCA. Right. And I'm like, do you think somebody in there is going, I didn't think we'd be playing this song ever. You know what I mean? Kind of thing. It was kind of funny, actually.
5: Multiple people arrested in connection with a home invasion in Danville, New Hampshire. According to authorities, John Wilder and his son Nathan Wilder and a grandson broke into a house on Beatrice Street Tuesday where a 12-year-old boy was by himself. The suspects were wearing masks and had baseball bats, and officials say they were upset that drugs were being sold at that residence. No one was hurt. Both John and Jason Wilder charged with burglary. We go back to Texas, Greg, where we thought a missing giraffe had been found. Turns out, missing giraffe is proving harder to find than you may think. An escaped giraffe named Gracie, which we told you about earlier this week, has been on the loose in the Texas Hill Country for about 2 weeks now. Mm. Online rumors had circulated earlier this week that she'd been spotted. But it turns out not to be true.
4: Well, all giraffes are spotted, aren't they?
5: Oh, that's good. I like that.
4: Sorry.
5: Gracie gotten away from Cedar Hollow Ranch and has made herself scarce among the area's sparse population and huge ranches. And searchers cannot go onto private land without permission.
4: I mean, they blend. It blends so well, giraffes. I mean, you could walk right by one and not even see it.
6: It's like Africa, 18, in this part of Texas.
4: It's only 18 feet tall. I mean, you know, why would anybody see that?
6: Unlike most giraffes, Gracie has rounded ears as a result of a frostbite injury. So if you see a giraffe with pointed ears, that is not her. She has rounded ears.
4: Unlike other giraffes. It's a giraffe!
6: The owner is offering a $5,000 reward. So, still lost. Unfortunately, I guess the online rumors sucked me in.
4: Mm.
6: Thought we got her.
4: Mm.
6: I don't want to see anything bad happen.
4: Fingers crossed they can locate the very, very well hidden giraffe.
6: Mix of sun and blend. High of 83. It is Morning Buzz Sports Time.
7: Hey!
6: Red Sox up 6-3, gave up 5 runs in the 7th and 8th innings as the Rockies, yes, the worst team in baseball, came back to beat the Sox 8-6 yesterday, taking 2 out of 3 from the Red Sox. Justin Slayton gets the loss. Sox back at Fenway Park tonight, hosting the Yankees. Connelly early on the mound versus Cam Schlittler. Celtics second round of the draft select 22-year-old defensive stopper, 6'7" wing Dylan Mitchell from St. John's with the 40th pick in the draft. World Cup continued with 6 more games yesterday.
8: It's called the World Cup.
9: South Africa begging for the full-time whistle in their own technical area. And there it is, full-time! From the disaster of Mexico City to the miracle in Monterrey! And for the first time in their history, Bafana Bafana are on to the knockout rounds of the World Cup!
6: 1-0 win for South Africa over South Korea. Mexico shut out Czechia. 3-0. Other winners yesterday, Switzerland over Canada, Bosnia-Herzegovina, Morocco, Brazil. And there you go. There's your 6 winners from yesterday.
4: Mexico,
6: six
4: by the
6: more
4: way.
6: Games on tap today.
4: Mexico, perfect. 3-0. 3-0.
6: Yeah, they had already clinched the knockout round before last night's game. Let's see. U.S. tonight, Turkey A in Inglewood, 10 p.m. start. Again, we've already clinched the group. I think we're going to see if Christian Pulisic gets any action tonight. He's been dealing with a left calf injury. Keegan Bradley looking to defend his title in Connecticut at the Travelers Championship. Big mistake by Lions quarterback Terrion Arnold. Apparently, Arnold had reported to police that $200,000 in personal items was stolen from an Airbnb he owned in the Tampa area. Officials say he then began planning retaliation within hours. He and 4 of his buddies are now in jail without bond. Apparently, they kind of kidnapped some people, beat him up to try to get his stuff back. Just let the police handle it. He is facing some charges. I'm Kelly Brown, Morning Buzz Sports.
4: Got a text that said, maybe Val hid the giraffe.
6: That's a good
4: idea. I didn't even thought of that, to be honest.
6: Yep.
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18: 95 northbound, you have a disabled vehicle being cleared at 93 exit 55. Heavy traffic there in Woburn. Southbound on 95, your slow route 129 to Washington Street. 93 southbound traffic starts through the Daskam Road area. Then you're slow again from route 129 to 128 and then from Spot Pond down to the Zakim Bridge. 495, your normal traffic as you approach 93. Let's see here. No problems in the Spalding. Route 4 looks good. 101 free and clear through Manchester. Everything's looking fine. Route 128 northbound through Peabody. Slight traffic 95 to Lowell Street.
6: Clouds and sun today. Highs in the low 80s.
4: So remember the other day, there was a story about the overturned tractor trailer truck.
19: With the bees. Yes.
4: And it was a small neighborhood, mm-hmm. and a truck tipped over with over 1 million bees. If you ever wanted to hear what 1 million bees surrounding your house sounds like. Can you imagine that going on for hours? Like
19: no.
4: they had a hard time getting all the bees. You know what I mean? Yeah, Scotty moves. He's already moved. He packed up and moved while it was. Yeah, he's not sticking around for that.
19: No, My hair's just stood up on my arm. I did not enjoy
4: that. That is an unnerving. And I don't think they're stinging though. Like, could you if they were surrounding you?
19: Yeah.
5: Like, I've gone out into a sunflower field, right? And all they want is the flower,
19: yeah.
5: Right? The bees are spinning right by my face, hornets, like everywhere. Mm-hmm. I didn't get stung. And it was weird to get to that point where you were like, I'm just going to chill. Yeah. And could you do that?
19: I don't know. Yeah. That right there, would you just, that's a horror movie.
5: That's crazy.
19: Because every once in a while, you're hearing one hit the window. Because you're wondering, well, there's a next one. And then finally, it's going to break.
5: Yep. Kelly, if you are going to the World Cup, by the way, just a last kind of World Cup note, some of the stranger things that you could maybe get. We talked about it yesterday, the fancy AF tots in Miami, $75. Get a little caviar on top of them.
19: Right.
5: $75.
7: Exactly what I want.
5: The empanada mundial, which is a massive 5-pound empanada, $40. $40 for a 5-pounder.
7: With your friends.
5: Yeah. 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In Vancouver, maple bacon smoky, smoked sausage topped with bacon, onion jam, and maple syrup.
7: Sounds doable. I don't know if I need the bacon.
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5: $20 beer in Mexico, daily minimum wage is $18. 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Think about that. Crazy. So, anyway, World Cup. And with the Boston Red Sox doing so badly, you all should just start watching soccer.
7: You can watch both. But there's no need to really watch the Red Sox right now.
5: Just insane. You might get wrapped up in it. I don't know. You might get wrapped up in it. Maybe not. All right. Quick break. We're coming right back.
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0: 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And The Buzz is on whenever you want. 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
1: Very excited about tonight's luau on the lake. Just a reminder, it leaves the dock at 7. Got to be there by 7. Got to have your ID. Bring your ID, please. Okay? Got to have it, got to have it, got to have it. I mean, how else would you have a chance to win some of the many, many prizes that we have to give away on the boat tonight?
2: I don't know how people, like, don't have their ID on them at all times. It's just something, like, it just should...
3: I don't keep it in my pocket.
2: In your wallet that you
1: keep
2: on?
1: You got to carry your ID with you.
3: I keep it in my car. And then if I go into, say, the TD Garden or whatever, I'll bring it with me.
1: Okay.
3: Get it out. I don't carry a wallet.
1: Okay.
3: A lot of people.
1: I know it's probably lost in your laundry. No, it's okay.
3: A lot of people don't carry a wallet.
1: All right. Anyway, prizes that we've got for the luau.
2: We'll be giving away tons. You know, if you've been on a luau before, we play some games, and you'll have your choice of tons of tickets. We have Paul Simon, Godsmack. We have Thomas Rhett, Jack White, Shinedown, Five Finger Death Punch, the Coral Reefer Band, Cole Wetzel, Squeeze, yeah. Love Squeeze, Cheap Trick, and more.
1: And speaking of a Cheap Trick, I don't know if you heard.
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1: Yeah, they are.
0: It's the Buzz Concert Report.
1: Buzz Concert Report. Let you know the new shows that are hitting. Buzz Concert Report brought to you by the Hampton Beach Casino Ballroom. All kinds of great shows. Matter of fact, got some new shows they just announced. Cheap Trick is 16th of September. Couple of Dark Star Orchestra shows, September 18th and 19th. Then moving down, one of the last shows of the year, November 20th. They have Green Sky Bluegrass, which is going to be an awesome show. They have Little River Band coming up on Friday night, and then Voyage, the Journey tribute coming up this weekend. That's going to be on Saturday. Aaron Lewis is coming. You just look down the list of shows. Britt Floyd's String Cheese Incident is going to be there. Casey and the Sunshine Band. August 15th, there's a face-to-face Billy Joel and Elton John tribute that I saw last year that is absolutely phenomenal. Get the Let Out's going to be there August 21st. Pretty Reckless on the 29th, I think. They moved that date. And, so some really good shows coming to the Hampton Beach Casino Ballroom. What do you got, Laura?
2: Bank NH Pavilion coming up. Tonight is Hardy. June 27th, Toby Mac. The 30th, I'll be at the show. Paul Simon, that's on Tuesday night. Then we got Lil Wayne on July 3rd. The Guess Who on July 8th. Dierks Bentley on the 9th. We have tons and tons of shows.
1: Can't wait for the Guess Who show with Don Felder. And don't forget, they're going to be doing Backman Turnover Drive because Randy Bachman's playing with the Guess Who. Scotty, got any?
5: Yes, I do. King's X is playing the Blue Ocean in Salisbury August 26th. Revocation September 10th at the Palladium. Metal Church at the Tupelo Music Hall on July 17th. And I just heard about this one because I hate everything about you, Greg. Ugly Kid Joe.
1: Really?
5: Rocking the Tupelo on August 22nd.
1: Wow, that's awesome. Godsmack, Hop, Skip, and a Jump from former drummer...

0: doing like a three-night stand, the 22nd through the 25th of July. Red Clay Strays with the Revivalist and Haley Reinhardt. That's August 1st. Iron Maiden and Megadeth and Anthrax. Wow. September 9th. And, of course, the big Rush shows on the 12th and 13th. I hope, because there were tickets still available, I hope that as soon as they saw the reception that Annika's been getting, I hope the ticket sales went through the roof. I hope it's sold straight out.
1: I agree.
0: Teddy Swims, October 9th. Olivia Rodrigo with Wolf Alice. He does a few nights in October. Check all that stuff out, too. All right, there you go. That's what's coming. Would you, can I interest you in a pair of tickets to go see Godsmack?
1: Get back!
0: Would you like that? Would you like that? From all appearances, I mean, Mike Mangini's behind the kit now. And, wow, he's a beast on the drums.
1: Yes, he is.
0: They're having a blast. They're having a blast. And it's all hits. It's Godsmack, Dorothy, and Stone Temple Pilots, Xfinity Center, July 2nd. We do have a pair of tickets we'll give away if you want to email Laura, laura@morningbuzz.com, with your name and your address and your phone number and your birthday. And we'll choose a winner. And you, my friend, will get two tickets to see the show. You will also be put into a little drawing with everybody we gave tickets to and see if someone's going to win backstage meet and greet. Okay? So you got that going for you, which is nice.
2: Very nice.
0: It's one of my most often used movie quotes.
2: Yes.
0: So, anyway. It's been a whirlwind of a morning.
1: It's been crazy.
0: Kelly, they're still coming. They're still coming.
3: People are upset about my laundry.
0: They're not upset, Kelly. It's just an interesting thing.
3: People are.
0: It's an interesting thing. I mean, between you and the Valerie putting my shorts in the freezer and hiding my favorite shorts for like a month, and then, you know, she called me dumb when I found them. Like I'm going to go down the downstairs freezer looking for my shorts.
3: Right.
0: Yeah. Roadkill says, Andy, get up. Give the dog away, which is not at all helpful at all. Not whatsoever. I'll tell you that right now.
4: Roadkill, I like the fact that you want to end the game, but let's be honest here. Greg gives the dog away. You're looking for a new job, pal, because Greg's dead.
1: Okay, hey.
0: Shut your blinker off.
1: Hey, the blinker was... But I mean, are we headed out on the dragway? Are you test driving cars?
0: What are you?
1: Today?
0: What are you, Big Daddy Don Garlitz?
1: What was that?
0: All about
1: fast and
0: furious? Listen to that. Hey, Vin Diesel, what's good? Listen.
4: I like the fact that you want to.
0: That's almost like a countdown clock, actually.
3: Yeah. Hey, he's making a turn.
0: Yeah.
4: Roadkill, I like the fact that listen you want to engine. The game, but let's be honest here.
1: That's a Hellcat.
4: It's Nitro.
0: Oh, dude, he's got a NOS.
4: Yeah.
0: Greg's dead. Thank you, though. I appreciate the Greg's dead part there. This one's for Kelly right here, the TalkBack app.
5: 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My goodness. Laura, I volunteer to help you. Let's get this done.
0: He's never going to let you. He's never going to let you. 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Click subscribe. But you got to hear with Kelly's laundry situation. His setup in how...
3: I can't believe there aren't more bachelors out there that... They have a little pile of laundry.
0: It's got to be a 4-foot high laundry pile when you put the basket on top of the 3-foot dirty. It's dirty laundry. The 3-foot high. That's a big ass pile of clothes right there.
1: So there's no way you're going to allow her in the house?
3: No. No.
0: Hey, you're going to like this one.
6: Oh, Kelly Brown, you are a unique bird.
0: Oh, no, this is not.
6: Here's the thing. You don't know what to put on your Instagram account?
0: Genius.
6: Just film your life.
0: Oh, my God.
6: It would go viral.
0: He doesn't get it. He doesn't get it. Like, I mean, if you shared this kind of stuff online, you'd have a million followers. Now, what are you looking for?
3: Take a picture of my dirty laundry.
0: Not what he's looking for. What are you afraid of? Some panties in there?
1: No.
0: It is okay if it is, Kelly. It's 2026.
1: No, I apologize. No.
0: I didn't mean it was somebody else's.
1: I'm sorry. It's just, Kelly, I went a week. I'm sorry. You know what? I apologize. That was not very nice.
0: This is the one I meant you're really going to like right here.
7: Kelly, you never cease to amaze me. You have many layers to your onion, and oh, how it makes my eyes water.
0: Wait for it.
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21: Good morning. It's 8:59. Firefighters from the Campton Thornton Fire Department confirming they were called to help with a structure fire in Woodstock, New Hampshire. It is happening in the area of Scenic View Drive. The death toll climbing after two powerful back-to-back earthquakes hit Venezuela Wednesday. At least 164 people are dead, with that number expected to continue to rise as many remain trapped under the rubble of collapsed homes and buildings. Nearly 1,000 people are reported injured as a result of the magnitude 7.2 and 7.5 quakes. Hundreds have been charged with health care fraud as part of an effort by the Department of Justice, and some of the suspects are people living and working in New Hampshire. Four people facing criminal charges in New Hampshire, ranging from fraud to stolen identities. U.S. military back to requiring flu vaccines after hundreds of soldiers became ill earlier this month. Secretary of War Pete Hegseth declared back in April that the mandatory flu vaccine for military personnel was now optional. On Wednesday, a Pentagon spokesman said vaccines are now required for certain service members. Things became tense on a flight from New Jersey to Canada Wednesday after the pilot had a seizure during the flight. The Air Canada flight from Newark was headed to Nova Scotia when the captain experienced a medical emergency. Flight attendants dragged the pilot out of the cockpit and the first officer took over. They eventually landed at Logan. There are signs that Taylor Swift will marry NFL star Travis Kelce at Madison Square Garden. Swift fans reacting.
22: Well, I, for one, love it. I'm happy that she's found love.
23: I think if New York City can get through the Knicks winning in five, I think New York City can get through anything.
21: Sources telling the New York Times, Greg, there will be a small gathering at the Garden. Why have it at the Garden? Anyway, that's July 2nd for an intimate event. And then the next day, 1,000 guests will gather for a celebration. Someone filed a permit request with the city to close streets around MSG from July 2nd to midday July 4th. The Times reported that several Chiefs players have booked hotel rooms nearby for the weekend.
24: So what about the businesses that are on the block around the Garden? They block off the streets. Can't have any business because someone's getting married.
21: I wonder how much they're blocking. Maybe it's not as much as we think, but yeah. I don't know. Mm. There's been no official comment on the matter from MSG or representatives of Taylor Swift.
24: And maybe they're going to do right by those businesses. Yeah. I don't know that they are not. So those are the questions that get into my mind.
21: Morning Buzz Sports. Sox lose to Colorado 8-6. They're back at Fenway tonight, hosting the Yankees. U.S. Soccer taking on Turkey A at 10 p.m. tonight. I'm Kelly Brown, Morning Buzz.
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4: Traffic. 495 northbound, we have a left lane blocked for large amounts of metal debris in the roadway. This is at Route 110 Amesbury Road. 495 southbound, you're on the brakes from Route 28 to 93 at Exit 97. Spalding Turnpike roadway reduced to one lane by Exit 9 for road construction. Everything's looking good on Route 4, 101 free and clear. 93 southbound, pockets of traffic starting at Daskam Road. And not your heavier traffic doesn't start until you get down to Spot Pond. 128 northbound, slow from 95 to Lowell Street. That's the latest from the Morning Buzz Traffic Desk.
21: Partly sunny, 83.
24: I think the year was 1978.
21: This song?
24: I walked into the produce room of the IGA, Scotty.
5: Yes.
24: Into the produce room where Danny LaRue was, cutting up the produce and stuff like that. The radio was on, and a song came on the radio, and I stopped and looked at the radio, and I said, who the hell is that? Throwback Thursday. So I'm throwing it back to the produce room.

0: Am I the only one that will finger pick along like I'm actually playing the guitar, which clearly I am not, especially at that level. I could never. Mark Knopfler is a genius. And I sit there and I play it like I'm actually playing the strings. Like, you know what I mean? Like my fingers are going like this, Scotty. I'm playing it. Do you do that?
1: Every once in a while.
2: Yep. He's more of the drummer, though.
1: More of the drummer, but a good bass lick or anything, but a good guitar, absolutely. Mm. You have some beds lately with some cranking guitar and bass, and every once in a while, I like to pretend I'm one of those.
0: Okay. I like to pretend that I'm one of those on the music beds that you play. God, I love Dire Straits. I've been listening to them, like, this week. For some reason, I get on these jags, and I just start listening to a band, and so many great songs and records, you know.
3: Skateaway's on my Friday night Bratskiller playlist.
0: That was almost on the early buzz this morning, buddy. Skateaway almost made the cut. But, just so many good. And then, you know, the Heavy Fuel and then stuff like that, not so much, but I still love a lot of Knopfler's solo stuff. And I know Kayla and especially Erica both love Dire Straits.
2: Huge fan.
0: Oh my gosh.
2: Don't even get me started. Yeah. Well, we're just talking about Dire Straits. And I guess we should go on the radio.
0: What's
3: up, ladies?
0: What would be... Laura actually likes Dire Straits.
2: I actually do. Like Sultans of Swing.
0: Yeah, okay.
2: Yeah, that's good.
0: Name one other song.
4: I Stole Mine.
0: Good one.
2: I'll let you get the next one.
0: Good one.
4: There's just so many.
2: Right, you can't pick.
0: I feel like, and I hate going back to this, by the way, because we've exhausted it today. I'm exhausted talking about it. But at the same time...
1: Could it be an
0: ick? I'm kind of interested in the take.
1: Could it be an ick?
0: Of the young lady.
2: Oh,
0: it might
2: know.
0: Be an ick.
2: It has to be.
4: Ooh, what are you talking about?
2: It's an ick for me.
0: What is an ick in a relationship is exactly what you think. You gave her the ick, which is like, right? Pretty much?
4: Yeah.
0: Like
4: exactly.
0: It's a cringe. A cringy type thing. That might make you... not want to be involved with them, correct?
4: Correct.
0: All right.
1: The world between home and work is so alike now. Because Sadie was over to the house and she was saying, Dad, that's a wicked ick.
0: All these things. Now you're
2: getting the language.
1: And right. I learned last week, chopped.
4: Oh, yeah, you don't want to be chopped.
1: No.
0: Chopped is... cutting loose, right?
4: Unattractive.
0: No. Yeah, unattractive. Right. See, there you are, twisting it.
1: Right?
0: You got chopped off like what?
1: Chopped liver.
0: Okay.
1: I just went.
0: See, there
1: chopped.
0: You are. Like, I can't keep track.
1: I know.
0: I will say this band, Truesdale, that I love, they have a song called The Ick. You'd like it.
4: The Ick.
0: Okay. So, Kelly revealed something earlier this morning that has been, we're still getting.
2: Since 5:30.
0: Talking
2: this
0: about
2: morning.
0: It. Yeah. We're still hearing from people that are like, Kelly is a clean guy.
2: Yes,
0: he's always a very well put together guy. You know, takes care of himself. But you know, Scotty,
1: you say that, but now there's some things that are starting to make sense. It's always coughing.
3: Well, that's allergies.
1: It could be allergies.
0: It is allergies,
1: or it could be
2: mold in your house.
1: Mold. I'm just saying.
0: From your underwear.
3: Never had a mold problem in the house.
0: Mm.
1: Your underwear, yes.
0: So, Erica,
2: that was a weird clarification.
0: At your house,
4: yes.
0: Describe to me the dirty laundry process. What goes where?
4: All of it goes into the same hamper, and then when I'm doing laundry, I separate it into colors and whites.
0: So
4: and
0: that
4: then I run the laundry.
0: So the hamper is like what, a foot tall? Maybe, or is it like 2 feet tall?
4: About
0: whatever,
4: like 2 feet, and it closes.
0: Whole thing goes down to the laundry, right?
4: Yep.
0: Okay, right.
1: About how often a week do you do it?
0: Mm-hmm.
4: I do pretty often, probably like twice a week.
1: Gotcha. Okay.
4: A little too much.
2: I do it once a week. Three times a week. And do you like to have like when you're like, oh, the only dirty clothes are the ones I'm wearing? Like, do you get to that point?
3: Oh, my God.
4: Yeah. Like, have it empty.
2: Yeah.
4: Have it all clean. Yeah.
2: Yeah.
4: Yeah, I like
2: me too.
4: To have it clean. That's why I run it so much.
0: Well, you have something in common with Kelly Brown.
4: What's that?
0: Actually, nothing. Actually, not
3: no,
0: anything
3: I do
0: at all.
3: I
0: was kidding.
1: You're both just tall.
3: I do two loads of laundry a week.
2: He does two loads of laundry a week.
3: I do two loads of laundry a week.
4: Okay.
0: Do you want to describe it, or do you want me to give her the Cliff Notes?
3: You can describe it.
2: Do you know what Cliff Notes are?
4: Yes.
0: Okay. Okay. All right. Okay. So, Kelly has a pile of dirty clothes that is 3 feet tall, and he pulls out of it what he wants to wash. He never washes the full pile.
3: No.
0: So if there's a shirt in there, hey, where's my Star Kitten shirt? I pull it out, and then he washes that with a couple of other things. But the pile remains. Now, having said that, next to the pile is a basket with more dirty clothes.
5: So
0: there are things in there that have been in a dirty pile for months.
2: Okay, actually. Erica, he found clothes yesterday because he was looking for a Hawaiian shirt. And
5: right, so I'm digging through the pile looking for a Hawaiian shirt because I had a couple, and I'm figuring one's buried way down there. Mm-hmm.
2: From last year.
4: So I was going to say, when was the last time you wore a Hawaiian shirt?
0: He found six Chilean miners, actually, in the pile of his dirty clothes.
2: The shirt he's wearing today, he was like, I haven't worn this since September.
5: Trying to find the Hawaiian shirt, I found a lot of shirts I haven't seen for a while.
2: Since September.
5: At the very bottom, probably the fall.
4: So did that motivate you to start doing laundry more now?
5: Maybe.
2: Yeah, no.
5: But it motivated me to throw out some old shirts that I didn't wear and didn't fit me perfectly and stuff like that. And now I'm going to eventually wash a couple of loads with these t-shirts I haven't seen for a while.
0: Yeah.
5: I did one last night, but I'm not doing the whole pile. No way.
0: Some of these t-shirts have adhered themselves to each other with a crusty, edgy, yucky thing.
4: I was thinking spilled ketchup or something just sitting there.
5: No. I don't spill ketchup, first of all. And all my workout shirts are in a different pile, and they're washed on a regular basis, so there's no sweat smell there.
0: Okay, tell him.
6: And just talking about his exercise shirts, he wears them inside out because it makes him what?
0: More
5: sleek.
0: No, you said streamlined.
6: Streamlined. He only wears his workout shirts inside out.
5: And black is thinning. So, you know.
7: No, Kelly is somewhat about,
5: until you get to a point where you're like me. That?
0: Wow.
5: I want it all part of the workout. It's not just my look, it's my mentality when I'm working out.
0: Okay, all right. All right, the guy works out. So what's your take here on what you've heard so far? Which is a lot, really.
4: Yeah, that is kind of a lot to unpack. Yeah. It's definitely a little bit of an ick for me. I'm not going to lie. I just am concerned with the smell of the laundry room, of your hamper, of clothes getting moldy. Like, I thought Scotty was kidding earlier, but...
5: They're down in the basement. Dirty laundry's kept in the carpeted basement. So I really don't have to deal if there is a smell. But I'm washing my athletic sweaty clothes on a regular basis.
0: So the carpet is absorbing the smell.
6: Like, that's worse. That's actually worse.
0: That's not better. I don't think
6: that helped you.
7: Erica, total side note. You my wife? We call me Scotty? What do I got, a hat with a propeller on the top?
0: Yeah. So this is what we've been dealing with throughout the day via text. Five Call says it all. Should Laura help Kelly with his laundry? I'm not putting him through.
6: No,
0: He doesn't want it.
7: Because I'm going to be, I think what would happen is...
0: She'd get the black lung, Daddy. She'd come out of that with some lung disease.
7: She'll have a worse cough.
0: Yeah.
7: But I also believe that, like, if he's ignoring his laundry, what else is he ignoring?
6: Well, I think he's afraid of other things.
2: Yeah, I think that's where he's afraid of me.
5: I told you, my mom kept a lot of crap. So I've been going through it, and, you know, there's still, like, boxes in the garage.
0: Look, your home is your castle.
5: But I don't want to go in there. I don't have a ladder in the hallway anymore, and I don't have a big, long, orange extension cord.
6: Did you know about that?
5: In my bathroom.
4: Tell me again.
6: The ladder and the extension cord running through your house? How long was that?
5: It was probably 6 to 9 months. The extension cord was every other week when it was time to trim in the bathroom. I'd have to get the orange extension cord because the outlet was not working in the bathroom.
0: That means it's nuts, in case you were wondering.
5: Just wanted to be clear.
0: That's what he was talking
5: about.
0: That's
5: gone now. I get that's fixed. Thank you, Sekosha.
0: His nuts or his nuts are gone?
7: Your nuts are gone?
0: I didn't know Sekosha did that. He came to my house, wasn't on the menu. Request. Yeah. All right. Well, anyway, so that's what we've been about today. I just
6: that's
0: thought,
6: a lot.
0: Yeah,
4: thanks for filling me in.
0: There you go. Now you kind of know.
2: Wow.
6: Yeah.
0: Not to mention his socks are more like... Yeah, no.
7: Yeah, boomerangs.
0: Leave it alone.
7: Nice boomerang.
0: Yeah, okay. All right. Well, anyway.
6: Is that thing walking?
7: My own sock tripped me.
6: On purpose.
0: And here's the thing. Tonight... on the Luau on the Lake, and Erica will be there with us tonight. But tonight on the Luau on the Lake, I have a feeling people are going to talk about it. People are going to ask you about it, you know?
5: There's got to be guys out there that have a little pile of laundry.
6: I've said I understand to a degree. This feels like it's a little much, but I understand your priority washing.
0: I think the general consensus is, why wouldn't you just do the whole pile? instead of picking it out. And they'll pick, do the whole pile.
5: Then you got to put the whole pile away. And that, you don't want to do it? No.
0: Okay.
2: Once you're caught up, though, it'll be easier.
5: What is the difference? Whether, you know, as long as I'm wearing clean laundry, what really matters?
0: Yeah,
5: it's true.
0: Scotty. He had his hand up like the little kid.
1: I know.
0: Up. Yeah.
2: He's afraid.
6: He's thinking about it now.
1: No.
0: Dude, if it was me, you'd be tearing into me.
1: I understand.
0: Like five
6: he's already been spoken to.
0: Yeah, yeah,
6: he's
0: but trying so to what? Behave. So
1: but,
0: what?
1: But like, on an adult scale, that's got to be an F.
5: I wash my own laundry 2 loads a week.
0: All right.
1: Laura,
5: if I didn't do any laundry, that would be the F.
4: How is he doing 2 loads a week and still not going through a pile?
6: You should have just seen her face.
5: I got
6: the
5: brack,
6: shock.
4: Wait, I didn't hear that correctly.
5: I got clothes, brack clothes, and then I got exercise clothes.
0: I'm having a really hard time understanding why Kelly is single. He seems so desirable.
1: He is. And you know what?
0: He is. He's a great-looking guy. He's a great guy.
1: I don't know who wrote that. I don't know who wrote that, but that's not funny.
6: That is not funny.
1: He is a good-looking guy.
0: He's awesome. He's nice. He's very kind. Yep. He's funny as hell. I'm not, you know, it's just, look. If you at home were to reveal the things that you did in your house, like we just do it because that's our job and we kind of throw everything out there and it's kind of funny. But I will defend him all day long.
5: For a while I had the excuse I was doing mom's laundry too.
0: Yeah.
5: And towels, but I'm not doing mom's laundry.
0: Now. I will support I'm in the Kelly Brown.
6: I've been on his side today.
0: Yeah,
5: you have
0: absolutely.
5: Okay, thank you.
0: No. So
2: I'm usually on your side. I just couldn't get with this one. Mm. This one really bothers
6: Laura
2: me.
6: Laura could not stop this morning. Right. She was flabbergasted.
0: Well, she was flabbergasted because she wanted to go over.
6: I
0: and
6: just
0: do
6: want
0: it.
6: To go over. And he goes, "You are not invited over."
2: I want to just. Because once you start from square one, Kelly, I feel like you could keep up with it.
0: We don't want to keep up with it. We just want to get by. I get it, Kelly. I do get that. All right. Anyway. Okay.
6: Not trying to thrive. Just trying to get by.
0: I just wanted Erica's take because sometimes maybe she was going to be empathetic stuff. She wasn't, but I mean,
5: I appreciate her honesty.
1: Man, do you make me look good.
0: What's the buzz? Roadkill's got final vinyl turn, too.
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0: What's the buzz? Tell me what's happening. What's the buzz? Tell me what's happening. What's the buzz?
2: Sometimes listening. What's the buzz? Tell me what's happening.

0: on. 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You could go for a taco. Maybe a chimney. Maybe a chimney. Maybe some baby chimneys. Nice little plate of baby chimneys, maybe. Huh? Maybe a tostada. Maybe I'll do that. Boom. I said it. By the way, if you are going to the Taylor Swift, Travis Kelce wedding, no gifts. No gifts. The rule is no gifts. Just like, you know, in case any of you were invited and didn't read the fine print.
1: Sure. They can get whatever they want, you know?
0: Yeah.
1: But I would, if I was going and it was a friend, I would make more of a sentimental gift, you know? Because, you know, they don't need an air fryer.
0: Yeah, they don't need anything.
1: Right. But you could get something that's meaningful.
0: Or just go and be present at the people that have enough money to get anything they want at any given moment of any given day. I don't think gifts are as important to them, and they just want you to be there. Yeah. Not do. Would you bring it, even if they said no gifts, you'd bring something?
1: Maybe a sentiment, like I
0: even
1: said.
0: Even though
1: something,
0: they said no.
1: It would,
0: no gifts.
2: Travis Kelce, rookie card?
1: No, I would maybe make something for them or whatever.
0: So you would go against what they asked you?
1: Yes.
0: Are you going to bring kids, too, if they say no kids?
1: No.
0: Just wondering.
1: You can be nice, if, especially if it's a friend, and give something that's meaningful. It doesn't have to cost money.
0: Okay. I'm just saying.
3: I would...
0: No gifts. I'm not bringing a gift.
1: We don't have to bring it there, but you could send them something and, like...
3: Bring something that was, like, maybe... If you said to me, hey... Me and Val are doing this and that, and no gifts. Something like maybe that was special to me. That like I don't know, like maybe a first picture that me and you work together. Something for you. I don't know. I would do. Yeah, I would kind of think that. I understand you're rich, and there's probably nothing I can get you.
1: But it's but just maybe something from the heart.
3: Maybe
1: would
3: something
1: mean more.
3: Like, hey,
0: they are telling you that gifts are not important, and they just want your presence.
2: Frame picture.
0: They are telling you that.
2: Frame picture when the Pats beat the Chiefs in the Kansas City in the AFC Championship game in overtime.
0: They're telling you. They're saying, look, we love you. We want you to be a part of this. You don't, please don't bring anything. We're good. And yet you're still going to do it. I think that's weird.
4: Are we talking about a wedding? I'm sorry. I missed
0: it. Yeah, the Swift wedding. The Swift wedding.
4: See, I always liked the, if you want to bring a make a donation to whatever charity they pick. That, to me, was always the cool way to do it.
0: That's just that thing. I just said if you're going, don't bring a gift. That's what, because that's the thing that they said. So, anyway.
4: I know. I got the invite.
0: What does it say about America? What is the most trusted news source in the country?
4: TMZ.
0: What is the most trusted? This is legit now. Most trusted news source, highest trust rating. What do you think it is?
1: New York Post.
2: Don't tell me it's going to be Facebook or something. No. I would say like New York Times or Washington Post or something. Mm-hmm.
0: Scotty?
3: I'm going TMZ.
4: I'm sticking with my answer.
5: TikTok.
0: All answers, I guess. I don't know if they're good
3: those,
0: or bad.
3: How many of those make you feel sad, Greg?
0: Well, it's all sad, really. It's really all sad. I don't even know who I trust more than others. But I will tell you who I never would have guessed this answer. The most trusted news source, believe it or not, in the United States of America is the Weather Channel.
2: Well,
0: I don't know.
2: They're not covering anything but the weather.
0: I don't think it's news. It's weather. Okay?
4: That's right.
0: It's a whole different thing. And nobody's debating the weather. Nobody
4: they
0: has.
4: They can be wrong, and
0: it's
4: fine.
0: They're not taking sides about the weather. That's not something that, that's not something that happens. But anyway, it's true, though. Most trusted news source is the Weather Channel.
2: Maybe that's why.
0: Maybe that's why. I don't know. There's going to be a viral video going around. You might see it. Apparently, it's an older woman posted a TikTok video of her removing all the towels on an empty pool deck that were put there to reserve the chairs early in the morning at a resort. So she just went and cleaned out all the towels. There's nothing worse. Like when you go to a resort and you go down like at 7 in the morning and every single chair has a towel on it. What makes that towel? What makes it yours? Is that a hotel towel?
3: Well, no.
0: What makes it yours?
3: It's going to have Batman on it.
0: I always found that amazing, the jockeying for a chair around the pool.
1: Yeah, cruise ships are now like, there's like these rules that they're just going to go over and take your stuff because people do it. They'll save a chair, but then you won't see them there all day.
0: Yeah,
1: so it's ridiculous. So they're they got people in charge now of removing it.
0: Mm-hmm. 84-year-old man in Florida is suing the Waffle House after getting distracted by their strawberry shortcake waffle and tripping over and falling on a curb.
3: happened to a lot of us. Sometimes a whoopie pie.
0: Oh my God, what oh my is God. That? Bam! 84-year-old guy hitting the curb. I don't want to see that. It was a limited edition strawberry shortcake. The man had never seen the like. And when he got distracted by it, he stopped paying attention to how he was walking. And he ate it. He ate the curb. Without the less the strawberries and the whipped cream. It was an abnormally high curb, and he fell smacking face first into the pavement. 84 years old.
4: That's dangerous.
0: Oof. Yeah. He didn't just laugh it off. He was
2: kind
0: a rough
2: of pancaked
0: shape.
2: On the sidewalk. Yeah,
0: thank you. Oh, needed to be hospitalized, the 84-year-old gentleman. Oh. You know. New study says that pop music has grown meaner and more immoral over the past 60 years. Yeah.
2: Maybe a lot of ex-girlfriend, ex-boyfriend stuff. Yeah.
0: If you'd have gone 60 years before that, the same thing would have been said about that generation. I mean, it's just, come on. This song's been sung by every generation there is. All right, maybe WAP wasn't a song that you would have heard Frankie Avalon sing.
2: There you go. Bullets flying.
0: Huh?
2: You have bullets and stuff in songs.
0: Yeah, yeah. So, crazy.
2: Today's National Leon Day. Can anybody here tell me why today is National Leon Day?
0: He sells,
2: it'll make sense when I explain it.
0: I know him. He sells cartoon balloons in town.
2: Oh, yeah.
0: That's Levon. He called his child Jesus.
2: That's Levon.
0: Yeah. Oh, yeah, right.
1: Yeah, that's different.
0: Leon sells cartoon balloons in town. Leon. I was one letter off.
1: I'm starting Leon
3: to sing
1: Bridges.
3: It my head over here.
0: I'm tired.
4: Know what you're talking about.
0: Tired. All right, Leon.
2: Leon Day because Leon spelled backwards is Noel. And today is exactly six months before Christmas.
0: That is the dumbest reason to have it be Leon Day.
2: It's Leon. Backwards.
0: It is Global Beatles Day while you're at it, Kelly.
2: All right.
0: Global
1: like the band
0: Beatles.
1: Or the, bug?
0: The band. It is Global Beatles Day. And the reason it is Global Beatles Day is because it was on this day, I think in 67. I want to make sure I get this information right. They did what was the world's first worldwide satellite broadcast ever.
5: This is Steve Race in the Beatles recording studio in London, where the latest Beatle record is at this moment being built up. With some friends in to help the atmosphere, this is quite an occasion.
0: So they're sitting there. Yeah, right. They're all in their 1967 hippies gear. It was, it was on this day in 1967. They did a show called Our World, and they performed All You Need Is Love. Very first multinational satellite production broadcast live all over the world. And, I mean, the everybody was in. Jesus, stop. These things killing me over here today. Nothing is
3: I was waiting for them
0: responding.
3: To say something they shouldn't have.
0: No. I just wanted to tell you the story. And they had this broadcast, and there were like all kinds of famous people in the crowd. They were all sitting in the studio to watch the Beatles perform their first new single live.
2: Was
0: so
2: it, Mick
0: it was a big
2: there?
0: Deal.
2: Wasn't Mick there?
0: Mick Jagger yeah. was there.
3: Was Yoko there?
0: I don't know if Yoko was there. I will say Mick Jagger was
1: the cat.
0: Was sitting among many others on the floor during the performance. John and Paul, they ad-lib song references and stuff like that. How many people watched this broadcast? Any guesses? How many people in the world? First, worldwide broadcast.
3: 20,000.
0: 20,000.
4: 7 million. 6,000.
0: 7 million? Yeah. How many?
4: 10,000. I have no idea.
0: Erica?
6: 3 million.
0: 400 million people.
4: Oh, okay, wow.
0: Yeah, watched that broadcast.
4: I thought everybody had TVs.
0: Huh?
4: I know everybody had TVs.
0: Yeah, that's crazy. 400 million? Holy smokes. And they just, they were all just sitting around doing the peace love thing. All right, so there's that. Speaking of Mick, Rolling Stones rev up a NASCAR partnership ahead of their Foreign Tongues release. Let me tell you, I can't wait to hear their new stuff.
2: It's already one playing.
0: I'm not saying I would like it. I'm not saying I'm not going to like it.
2: I like the song.
3: When was the last time you were excited? You heard a Rolling Stones song and you went after. You went, all right.
0: I thought "Angry" was a great song.
3: Okay,
0: I'm not waiting on the. You know,
2: well,
3: do you think we'll play it earlier than everybody else?
2: It's in the stars. Or in the stars is the new one.
4: Come on,
3: so like,
4: come on, man.
3: The rest of the world's gonna hear it at 9, but Greg's playing it at 8.
4: Stop.
0: Let me tell you something.
4: That was almost a very bad day.
0: The day we get fired, and you know, who knows what's going on now, right? You know, it could be today.
4: Happy to
0: who
4: be
0: knows?
4: Here.
0: Yeah, right. Happy to be here. Glad to be here. But anyway, the day we get fired or whatever, that's a story that I want to live on. You know what I mean? Mm-hmm. Because it's not often when a radio station in New Hampshire gets calls from the Rolling Stones management. Mm-hmm. That was, come on. And it was completely innocent on my part.
4: Shouldn't have been able to happen. And it happened.
0: Huge kibosh, the debut. If you haven't heard, I've told this story in the years. I apologize if you heard it. They had a new song coming out. Worldwide release was happening at 10 a.m. or whatever. 9 a.m., whatever time it was. I don't care. I didn't care then. I don't care now.
3: If Charlie was still alive, he'd walk in the studio and punch you in the face.
0: Every single radio station, we couldn't air it a minute beforehand. Had to be on the dot, 10 o'clock. I thought it was 9. And so I played it. And the way that music is distributed to radio stations nowadays, they can make it so you cannot technically play it.
4: It should not have been accessible.
0: It is unplayable. Yes. It is like they have a lock on it.
4: Yes.
0: And I came in the morning. I saw it in there. I listened to it. I'm like, good song. There was no lock on ours for reasons that have nothing to do with any of us. And within 5 minutes of playing that song, thinking I've done nothing wrong, the Rolling Stones management was on the phone with iHeart Corporate coming after us.
4: I'm getting calls from people I've never spoken
0: Kayla,
4: to.
0: Me and Kayla were on the phone all day with people from all over the country getting yelled at.
3: I knew it was big when I went home and Kurt Loder was reporting it.
0: It was crazy. Yeah. Not like really yelled at, because they said, this show's not the kind of show
4: they know there was no intent.
0: Yeah, this show's not trying to be a jerk. They aren't like this. They actually, I was surprised that these people at our company even knew who we were, to be honest with you. I think I got a call from downtown Julie Brown or someone like that. It was really, I'm not even lying. Yes. And it was like, are you serious? This is ridiculous. We played the damn song. Shut up.
4: It should have been completely grayed out. We should have not even had the ability to listen to it, let alone play it.
0: Yeah. But anyway, a little behind the scenes story.
3: One of my favorites.
4: Yeah, if you've heard it for you
0: a million times. 4 o'clock in the afternoon, I'm texting Kayla. I'm like, what in the hell is going on?
4: No.
0: That was 9 o'clock this morning. I played the song. What's bad about it? Relax.
3: Yeah, it's not like you guys played in EBS or anything.
4: An EAS?
1: EAS.
0: He doesn't even know what it is. Scotty played a heavy metal song late at night, and I'm realizing that there was something very similar to an EAS emergency tone in it, which is absolutely against the rules.
4: Highly illegal.
0: Put it this way, Bobby Bones did it and got fined $1 million.
4: Yep.
0: That's how big it is. Bobby Bones, okay? Scotty did it. And T-Bone laid himself on the tracks
4: to
0: protect you.
4: Yep. I was going to say he saved himself, but he doesn't work here anymore.
3: He called me, and I go, oh, okay. And he goes, no, dude, this is huge. And I went, oh.
0: Yeah. Oh, it's so great watching Scotty. I'm like, Scotty, you're not going anywhere. You're not going anywhere. Don't worry about it. You're not going anywhere.
3: Still can't poop right.
0: Yep.
4: Yeah, that was a bad one.
0: A couple of the missteps here. So anyway, all right, there you go. All right, Scotty, speaking of which, is going to run into the record room and go get a record that doesn't have an EAS sounding thing in it. So his choice in Final Violin is going to be played when we come back from this right here.
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1: From their album 1984, it's Van Halen.
0: Hot for Teacher. Dude, you should have been an FM jock. Yeah. Dude, so rock and roll.
1: Those drums.
0: So rock and roll.

0: started too, I realized how loud they were. I was like, whoa, that's really loud.
1: I need a towel.
0: It's really wild.
1: Great song.
0: It's a great song. Great song. You know what I hate, though? I got my pencil. I want to kill him when he says that. I don't know. David Lee Roth saying, I got my pencil, makes me want to, like...
2: I don't know. I like that one.
0: I like the end. Like, oh, God, I'm hot. Yeah, I love the rest of the song. I just don't like the pencil line. But I dug it. I was totally into it. I love it.
3: Hot for Teacher.
1: Oh, damn. Great song.
0: Let me see here. What a damn good song. Thanks, Roadkill. Going back to listen to this album today. Great pick, Roadkill. Can you give a shout-out to my girl... My girl teacher, Dr. Diane, is deservingly enjoying her second day off. Good for you. Every time I hear Hot for Teacher, I think of the Gentleman's Club scene in Varsity Blues. That's Mox, man. Doing the Mox. That's a great, great movie. What else is here? Athena, Werewolves in London, Sultans of Swing, and now this. You guys are killing the musical selections today.
4: Yeah,
0: have fun
4: day.
0: On your vacation. We're not going on vacation next week. It is a week later.
4: They're used to us going on vacation.
0: I know you are. I know. I'm telling you that we will be here next week. Okay? But thank you very much.
4: And the...
2: No vacation?
0: No vacation.
4: We're here for two more weeks.
0: Man. Yeah, the 9th. I think we backed it up a little bit.
4: Yeah.
0: All right. So there you go. Wasn't sure if that was the drum intro into the song or recording Roadkill's heart blowing up as he was pushing the mower back to the garage. Oh, that's nice.
1: It's still in the backyard.
0: That's nice. Roadkill brought in the big guns. There you go. It's a great record. I love I'll Wait. I love Jump. You know, come on. What's your favorite song off that album, Erica?
5: Jump.
4: It's a great answer. It's a great song. That's my favorite, too.
0: Just tell you, she's paying attention. She's listening.
1: I know she
0: is.
1: Know?
5: Oh, yeah.
0: All right.
2: I like Had Enough.
0: Had Enough?
2: Off of that album.
0: Yeah.
2: Had Enough.
0: And it's not actually it at all. Yeah. That would be Panama.
2: Had Enough.
0: It's cool. Different song completely.
4: Had Enough.
0: Yeah.
1: That's pretty good.
0: Before we leave, we have one final pair of tickets
1: to the Luau
0: on the lake.
1: Hottest ticket of the summer.
0: Ladies and gentlemen, one final pair, completely sold out. We have one final pair. Now we have two.
4: So somebody that won this morning can no longer go because of an emergency.
1: Oh, is it the guy that said, I can move my schedule around?
0: Hey, it happens sometimes.
4: There's an emergency.
0: It's life, okay? It's life. Well, thank you for letting us know. We appreciate that. Two final pairs of tickets, ladies and gentlemen, now two. And we will give them away. All you have to do is email Laura, laura@morningbuzz.com, especially if you've never been on the Luau. Let's get somebody on the boat that, it doesn't have to be, but especially if you've never been, we want you to experience the Luau tonight. 7 o'clock, it leaves the dock at the Weirs Beach Dock, and we're going to have some fun on the Mount Washington with Batty Independence. Email Laura your name, your address, your birthday, and your phone number. And if you do win, as anybody who bought tickets, bring your ID to the act. Have it with you when you go to get on the boat.
4: Yes.
0: Okay? Yeah. They're going to ask you for it. So, all right. Well, I guess that's pretty much it for us. I think we've reached the point here. What was that?
4: I was making sure she had an ID.
5: Oh, yes, yeah. I do have it.
0: Okay.
4: Because right she loses her sometimes.
0: That's
4: right.
0: Okay. Okay. Well, that's something we can get into at another time.
6: It ain't over till the fat lady sings.
7: I think it's over, baby. I think Mama'll be done singing.
6: The fat lady has left the building.

0: was an interesting show. Learned a lot. We always learning about each other, which is fun. Kelly, I love you.
1: I love you too, Greg.
0: Mm-hmm. I'll gladly hang out with you. You're a good smelling, you're a clean guy. I'm fine.
1: I'm going home today and I'm not doing any laundry.
0: I don't blame you. Don't blame you.
2: It sounds like you've done that quite a few days.
0: See you all tonight. Buzz 24/7 coming up. We're jumping over to Facebook Live in about 10 minutes. 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
0: Thank you so much to our men and women serving our military here and all over the world, as well as all of our veterans.
4: Hey guys, it's Kayla from the Morning Buzz. So Rebels, inside Revo Casino and Social House, took their already awesome Rebel Burger, cut the thing in half, and dunked it into a sizzling skillet of melted queso. 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

Shapebox, it's Rock 101 to Queen's Killer Queen. I'm Dana McKenzie. By the way, Adam Lambert says he's open to reuniting with these guys for some more live shows soon. It's not off the table.

0: 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I'm Dana McKenzie. 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

0: Hailstorm. 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
1: Yeah. Peanut Buster Parfait. Bam. When I made that, when I worked at the DQ for about a month and a half where I got fired for slapping the boss's son, nobody, I was the Peanut Buster Parfait king. Nobody made him better, and nobody gave more than I did. It always weighed more than I was supposed to. I always get yelled at. Too heavy. 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
2: I think they were just talking to you.
1: Could be.
0: Greg in the Morning Buzz. 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

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Hops are plants. 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Salads are healthy, so beer is healthy. 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

0: Tonight's the night. Turkey, America, 9 o'clock. It'll be a late game. That is Eastern time, right? Is that Pacific? 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
1: Bosnia Herzegovina eliminated Qatar from the World Cup with a 3-1 win in Seattle. Karim Alibegovic got the scoring started in the 29th minute.
2: That's a lovely piece of skill. What about the hit? Oh! It's a cracker!
1: The win likely places Bosnia against Team USA in the round of 32. The U.S. closes out group play tonight against Turkey.
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1: Hey everybody, the buzz is right back at it on Monday morning with tickets for you to see Godsmack at the Xfinity Center and a chance for you to meet the band. 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

So many bands paying tribute to the late, great Clive Davis, including Aerosmith and Billy Joel. Of course, back in 1979, Aerosmith mentioned Clive Davis, and no surprise.

0: Cheap Trick Surrender Classic Lunch is on Rock 101. It's Dana McKenzie. Well, it looks like they're starting to clear the streets of Madison Square Garden for 4th of July weekend for the big Taylor Travis wedding weekend. I wonder how that makes Kelsey feel, that Taylor's name is always going to be first. City Hall confirms permit apps were filed to close off streets. Can you imagine July 2nd through the 4th? It's a holiday for everyone on America's 250, but we got to close the streets for a wedding. There will also be a public tent set up outside that venue, which will hold anywhere from 500 to 1,000 attendees. The wedding is speculated to go down next Friday, July 3rd. In related news, San Francisco 49er tight end George Kittle says Taylor and Travis told everyone absolutely no guests, but he's going to get Travis one anyway. Man, what a fiasco. Whitesnake up next. Rock 101.
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Classic Lunch, Alice Cooper. 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Alice Cooper was also the name of the band he fronted before he set out on his own, by the way. 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

Well, the NBA draft is over. Day two wrapped up from Brooklyn on Wednesday with the Rockets adding Ohio State guard Bruce Thornton to begin the second and final round. The Grizzlies grab BYU guard Richie Saunders with the 32nd pick, and the Timberwolves got Isaiah Evans out of Duke. The attention now quickly turns to free agency, which kicks off next Tuesday. Food Fighters, Everlong, Dana on Rock 101.

Waking you up every morning with Greg in the Morning Buzz. 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

0: 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Been a rough week. We got you back tomorrow morning with Greg in the Morning Buzz.
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1: Oh, my God. 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

0: Well, as I write this, my brother's wife is expecting baby number 7.
1: Oh, oh yeah. That thing's like a clown car.
0: I have.
2: Oh, boy.
1: Sneeze, kid falls out.
2: Oh, no. Oh.
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0: Oh. Anyway, baby.
1: Your coach doesn't even pull out.
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They just postponed their show tonight in Texas. Not a typical health-related issue that's the cause. Apparently, unforeseen travel and border-related delays. They've rescheduled. They'll be at TD September 12th. 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

Free with the Big Rig in New Hampshire's Rock Station, Rock 101. Welcome to the afternoon, my friends. Not a bad day today. A lot of clouds around. The showers and storms are headed in tonight. A little bit of the day tomorrow, but the weekend looks outstanding. Saturday and Sunday, low rain chances, highs in the low 80s. It's a really good, like, get out and camp weekend. Or do a, outdoorsy test run on your 4th of July festivities, whatever you're going to do. Yes, it is Rooster. It is Rock 101.

The Granite State has come together, and we're proud of our heroes, making it through to better days. 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

0: Getting ready for Breaking Benjamin this year. They and Chevelle. It's going to be a hell of a show, man. If you tap contest while you're listening to us on the iHeartRadio app, we have tickets on the contest page there if you want to get in. We're getting ready for the NHL draft. It begins tomorrow night in Buffalo. The way it shakes down is we have a first round pick, 23rd overall, and then further picks throughout all the rounds 2 through 7 happen on Saturday as the future of the Bruins starts arriving.
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0: Rock 101, New Hampshire's rock station, Big Rig. So last week, if you were listening, you know, we had a new family member that we brought into our home. He is a Maine Coon cat. He's 4 months old. We've always had Maine Coon cats. But this one, he is particularly psychopath. In fact, I want to call him not the Tasmanian devil, the Spazmanian devil. I looked at my wife today and I was like, you know what? We've always worried about our cats and the Christmas tree and we have been so lucky. We're going to have to grease the Christmas tree like they grease the light poles in Philadelphia, or we're never going to have a Christmas tree again with this kid. So I've been posting some videos off and on of his craziness on my socials. At Radio Big Rig is where you can stay up with me. And if you need a good laugh, and if you have a particularly spastic Maine Coon cat, oh, please, love to hear your stories as well. At Radio Big Rig, whatever socials you're on.
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Blink 182 gets ready to celebrate the anniversary of their album Take Off Your Pants and Jacket. Because it always sounds, so the innuendo on that is fantastic, but it's like, no, take off your pants and jacket. Hang them up over there. But your dirty, dirty mind goes, ooh, ew, yeah. It's Aerosmith. It's New Hampshire's Rock Station. It's Rock 101.

0: We are going to dish again more of that $250K for America's birthday. The last keyword of the day is coming up at 5 o'clock. So like always, like you have been doing, hear the keyword, put it in. Rock101FM.com is our website. That's the place it goes. That's all you have to do. And then you wait, because at any given point tonight, you might get the call from the cash center and find out you just scored $2,500. So whether it's doing something great at your place you've been wanting to do forever, like you've got that one room in your place that is just like, oh, this could be like the movie room or the workout room or the this is my hobby room, whatever, like your room of solace, whatever it is, $2,500 can make it happen. And that last keyword, 5 o'clock ish here on Rock 101.
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Now, the likes of legendary Ozzy, which, by the way, do you realize yesterday was the one-year anniversary of the very first rehearsal for the big Black Sabbath farewell, the Back to the Beginning? Yeah, 1 year ago yesterday. That is insane. They have sent out to all their performers commemorative patches that they were performers. Those look pretty cool. You'll see them on the web. It's Rock 101.

0: My wife told me that she's thought about murdering me on more than one occasion.
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0: She says she'd never do it.
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0: Which is such a comfort.
2: Whoa.
0: I'm yikes. Looking directly
2: now,
0: at Laura.
2: And I'm a murder kind of gal.
0: That's been our greatest fear. I don't know if Valerie's thought about killing me. She has. Kayla? Have you ever thought about killing Greg?
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0: Metallica today for the 5 o'clock block party, and you have asked for some of the cuts to be from Load. As I've been mentioning lately, Load's big anniversary is this year, 1996 for that album. And naturally, everybody knows Until It Sleeps and King Nothing. But for me, Poor Twisted Me, awesome, incredible song. 2x4 was on there. Bleeding Me was on there. I mean, just so much. It, again, is one of their most legendary albums. And a lot of the songs you just forgot about. So we're going to tee that up here at 5 on Rock 101.
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Adam Box just ahead of our Metallica 5 o'clock 4 play, as it always is every day. 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

from Load, which celebrates its 30th anniversary this year, King Nothing, Rock 101, and the 5 o'clock block party with Metallica. Now, I'm going to do one for the Black Album, and then I'm going to do another one from Load, as you asked via the Red Talkback mic. Hold on tight. It's next. Rock 101.

0: Your Twisted Me, yet another one from the Load album, wrapping up today's 5 o'clock block party with a big rig at Rock 101. We also gave you the last keyword of the day for $2,500 for America's Birthday. 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

out of the country, but back soon, and their world tour will continue. Talking about Guns N' Roses. Meantime, Soundgarden, we're just hoping that they eventually finish that final album with Chris Cornell. 10 years later, it's Rock 101.

0: Rock 101, New Hampshire's rock station, Big Rig. So 4th of July festivities here in Manchester next week. They are having a huge blowout on Friday night, the 3rd, Arms Park. That is our official city festivities. Lots of food vendors. All of this with a huge fireworks show right over the river. Bridge Street Bridge, about 9 o'clock next Friday night. They're also going to be doing like they always do. The Fisher Cats are home. Their game on Friday night following the game at Delta Dental Stadium. They'll be doing their fireworks. Again, both of those are next Friday, which is the 3rd, not the 4th. Everybody's doing something a little bit different. So if you go on to your official, whatever city, town you may live in, if you go to your official Facebook page, you will be able to find times. There's way too many to run down here on the air.
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0: Def Leppard.
1: Why not? Take it back to Pyromania back in the day, man, where you either went to the state fair and threw darts and balloons trying to win yourself a Def Leppard cocaine mirror. Let's be honest. What did anybody need a small square mirror for like that? Come on. It's Rock 101. It's Big Rig. Come on.

0: 101, New Hampshire's rock station. Big Rig, Twisted Sister is ready to go here in a couple minutes. Now, they have announced three American dates with Sebastian Bach on leave because Dee can't perform anymore, doctor's orders, and they're not anywhere near here, sadly. But again, this is just the first three. Gary, Indiana, Charlestown, West Virginia, and St. Petersburg, Florida. That's the three. So I'm told there will be more. They're just working out the routing, and more than likely the dates will be in 2027 because Sebastian Bach's doing his own solo tour this year, a lot of other things going on. But you can find out about all this, any of this. My Big Rig Rock Report is there for you every day. 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
1: A new study found humans are responsible for making cats dumber. 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
1: Yeah. Wouldn't the same thing be able to be said about dogs then, if that were the case? 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
1: food.
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1: Yeah.
6: So stupid.
1: Dumb. 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
0: It's Greg in the Morning Buzz. 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

0: great night, Big Rig. I will see you back here tomorrow, 3 o'clock, ready to get your weekend going. We'll have the block party weekend going. That will kick off tomorrow at 1 o'clock. Ears here, and we will crank that rock on Rock 101.
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Waking you up every morning with Greg in the Morning Buzz. Now that's what we call essential personnel. 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

0: Rock 101, that is Metallica. I am Clint. Happy Thursday to you. I'm here till midnight. Hope you've had a fantastic day so far. Lots of rock to get to, and I appreciate your ears more than you could possibly imagine. In minutes, Pearl Jam, keep it locked.
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18: Friday, June 26th, the world's most exciting combat sport, Bare Knuckle Fighting Championship, returns with another night of action you have to see to believe. In the main event, Cameron Jumpman Van Camp faces the explosive Gregorius Cisneros in a showdown built for violence. In the co-main event, destruction takes center stage when the boogeyman Arnold Boumaier Adams collides with Steve Panda Banks in an all-out battle for heavyweight supremacy. 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
1: Laura has more rules than a Catholic school. Yeah, she got rules. 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
1: Yeah.
3: One day we'll take a nap together. I'll just come over and I'll teach you the art of napping.
1: Oh, she's going to teach so much more.
2: I hope if you guys don't mind, I might just watch you.
1: I'll be in the closet. You can close the closet and I'll look through the little slats in the door. If you guys are, let me know when
3: that's
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3: Just got to learn.
1: Yeah, I'll watch. I'll learn.
4: Dirty, dirty adventure.
1: Absolutely.
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1: I'll even be in the closet with Scotty. I don't even care about Scotty. I won't touch Scotty. I'm just saying, just to watch.
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1: It's getting tickets to the big event nobody can get tickets to.
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1: That'd be great.
2: Standing room only. Standing on my pants.
0: Yeah. Greg in the Morning Buzz. 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

around. Your life takes its time. About to check outside the game. 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

0: Rock 101 and tomorrow morning, Greg in the Morning Buzz share some interesting facts and useful news. It's called Five Things You Need to Know. It happens every Wednesday and Friday. And a reminder that tomorrow is Friday. You're welcome. So a member of the Buzz will jump in to share something that you really need to be aware of. It's powered by Seacoast Stone. 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